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2: 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That's 513-5113. Come out hungry, come with a giving heart, and come ready to show this young fighter what Southwest Louisiana is made of. Braxton Strong. You go, Braxton.
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0: 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It's your boy Kobe Cole. What's poppin', what's poppin', what's poppin'? Man, what's poppin', Queen?
1: What's poppin' is we honor those who lost their lives in 9/11. It was a tragic time, a such time that even 25 years later is impactful on everyone's life.
2: Yeah. And I'm just reflecting on the fact that it's been 25 years. Like, that's crazy. And, you know, to think about year after year, thinking about all those lives that were lost and those who were courageous enough to help and even lose their lives in the mix of it, it's just insane. But we just want to thank everybody in this country who is coming together right now in peace and in harmony of making a plan that we can grow and elevate, not one of destruction. So thank you to everyone over those years who have constantly supported those lives that were lost and those families of the lives that were lost. And on a little bit of a brighter scale, we just want to also give a huge shout out to our main man, Elston Butler, man. Happy birthday.
1: Mr. Butler himself, baby.
2: Elegant Elston, man.
1: Yeah, Elegant Elston. I like that. Yeah. You know, he's smooth.
2: That's his DJ, and he play that smooth music, you know?
1: He play that smooth music.
2: So we're going to give a shout out for your birthday. I know y'all was turning up, you know, on vacation and whatnot. But yeah, we just wanted to give a quick shout out to you.
1: And not only EB. That, I'm sorry to cut Kobe off, but I have something always to say. So, but anywho, I would just like to say you are an amazing man with a good heart, a mild spirit that carries into rooms and float and just take hold. I pray that God continues in these seasons to elevate you and grow with you and just help you to prosper in all ways and that you receive all desires of your heart. Happiest birthday to you, Elston.
2: Yes.
1: Love ya.
2: Yes, my brother, man. This is like my unk for real because we just lock in on a whole different level every time he comes out here to Louisiana. And I just want to give a big shout out to you as well because of the fact of, I mean, you a legend.

0: 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And you coming out here to Lake Charles, Louisiana, and pouring into our community, pouring into us, and making us bigger and better. It means the world to me. And we're just going to continue to shine and elevate. 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
2: 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Better not can tell you.
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0: 104.9. It's your boy Kobe Cove, and that was Folded by Kehlani. Man, y'all know I love that record, man. That was the record of the year for me, and also going to the Essence and seeing it live, but that's another story. But this weekend, Queen, oh my goodness, y'all, Wang Sisters is gonna be opening up. From what time, Queen?
1: First of all, let's back this up.
0: Oh, she said, hold on.
1: Wang Sisters will be opening for the very first Saturday ever.
0: Okay, Queen, hold on. Let's run it back. We got to do it like how Bassman would do it. Dun, dun, dun, dun. Cue the music. Dun, dun, dun, dun, dun, dun. Fat Kids, assemble! Because this Saturday, Wang Sisters is gonna be open, finger licking good, y'all. She got all the best plates. She got the best wings. You know what it is. Queen, let them know.
1: So, on tomorrow, we will be open from 3 to 8:30 p.m., giving out free giveaways, a special grand prize, and we will have hot deals. And you know what? I'm so grateful, and I'm going so crazy with it. I'm going to have red beans and rice tomorrow. Mm. I'm going to have smothered okra with smoked meat tomorrow. Mm. No slime. Yeah, the smoothest smothered okra you could ever get in Southwest Louisiana. I said it and I stand
0: Queen, you got the mac and cheese, Queen.
1: Oh, and even the mac and cheese.
0: Queen, you got the yams, Queen. Oh, Queen.
1: And the collard greens will be there tomorrow. Oh, and the shrimp fried rice, chicken fried rice. Oh. Catfish, fried catfish, baby, we're going crazy
0: she
1: tomorrow.
0: She is not playing
1: I'm not playing tomorrow. Oh, we're going to have a little music and some tent.
0: What? Is KZWA going to be in the building?
1: I think KZWA
0: is Kobe Cove going to be in the building? I don't know, we'll see.
1: Kobe Cove going to be in that building.
0: I don't know, we're going to have to see.
1: Tomorrow, Saturday, September 12th, from 3 to 8:30 p.m., we will be at Wang Sisters serving chicken, serving burgers, serving nachos, snow, everything you could desire.
0: Oh,
1: I just need you to pull up and see what you could win because, baby, I'm in a giving mood. So, baby, I got some gifts.
0: Let's do it. 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

0: 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It's your boy Kobe Cole, and welcome to the Legacy Minute, where we give you all the tips and tricks on how to build a long-lasting legacy for your family. And on this week's episode, Queen, we are going to be talking about the golden rule. Not only the golden rule of treat others how you want to be treated, I'm talking about what you put out in this world is what you will receive, Queen. Well, let's talk about it.
1: Let's talk about it. So I'm going to run into you like this. You listening? You ready?
0: I'm ready, Queen.
1: I'm going to go. Y'all. Excuse me. Y'all. I'm about to take y'all there. All right.
0: Take me through that.
1: The Bible states you weep what you
0: sow.
1: The law of physics say if I throw this ball against the wall, it should come
0: back.
1: All right. The law of gravity says
0: what comes up must come down.
1: There we go. You got that one right. So it goes to how even the Bible say treat others how you want to be what?
0: Treated.
1: All right.
0: That's what we're talking about.
1: So what I'm saying is at the end of the day, if you put out negativity, bad energy, a dim light, you will receive bad energy, a dim light, and negativity back.
0: Yep.
1: You are a boomerang. What goes around comes around.
0: Mm-hmm.
1: So if you want elevation, good energy, good love, good light, put it out. For me, it's my life goal to be good to people. Like, I love helping my friends. I love speaking life into my friends. I tell Kobe all the time, when I tell you, you got $1 million, what? Speak it. Come on.
0: $1 million hands, $1 million mind.
1: All right now. So just be that light.
0: Yeah.
1: Be that light and you will attract light.
0: Mm-hmm.
1: But if you be darkness, you will attract darkness. And that's not becoming. You can't elevate from a dark space because you can't what? See?
0: Mm.
1: Oh.
0: And what I'll say too is the importance of, because I'm talking to those young men right now that might have come from a dark place. They might have come from a dark area. They might have come from dark experiences. But the power of a man brotherhood of mentors. Get you a mentor. That's the easiest way to get out of your situation. If you can find a mentor, someone that you can talk to, you know what I mean? Talk to me, I wish he was out here right now, but I want to give a big shout out to my boy, Dwight Taylor Sr. He's out in California and he's hosting a summit right now. But that's besides the point. I want to be able to help those who feel helpless. They feel like they don't have any other options, because to remove yourself out of that situation you're in, you have to have a mentor, you have to have a guide, someone who can bring you in the right direction. And when it comes to putting something out, you want to be putting out good things into the universe so you can receive back. That's the main goal of what we're saying today. And this was a great show on the Legacy Minute, and we're going to continue to bring you all the tips and tricks so we can continue to elevate and build that long-lasting legacy. 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
1: 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That's 513-5113. Come out hungry, come with a giving heart, and come ready to show this young fighter what Southwest Louisiana is made of. Braxton Strong. You go, Braxton.
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0: so city, here I come. 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
1: Telling lies, she ain't thick, I ain't touching. 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

0: WA 104.9. It's your boy Kobe Cole, and what happened was, Queen, what happened?
1: We lost a wonderful angel, Miss Pearl.
0: Oh my goodness, I still can't believe it, Queen. Like, this woman is so...
1: I would want to say, like, profound. Like,
0: not even profound. She's just a, she's God sent.
1: Well, yeah, we can say
0: God every single day. Shout out to Abraham's tent. Every single day, she made sure that people were fed, people were given the resources that they needed. And I was just blessed enough to be able to hug her, to be able to talk to her, to be able to really talk and pick her mind of how she thought, because she was so selfless and she always helped everyone.
2: Ramsey Bird reporting live from one of the pillars of this community, Miss Pearl herself. Thank you so much for taking the time to be here and to do what you do. It is truly amazing. So how long have you been doing this?
3: I've been here for 36 years.
2: Wow. Mm-hmm. Oh
3: my 36 goodness. Years. Actually, I started when the program started back in 1986 as a volunteer. But then I was hired on in 1989.
2: Wow.
3: So for 36 years.
2: Okay. So what does that mean to you?
3: I call it a family thing. I know it's a God thing, all right, but it's a family thing also. It's like every day is there's never the same every day.
2: Yes.
3: We see different people, we see different needs, and most times we're able to meet those needs and what have you. But it feels good to be able to see people leave full,
2: yes,
3: knowing that they've, yes, had a good meal.
2: Absolutely.
3: Maybe you've been able to meet other needs such as clothing, socks, personal care, and so that's a good feeling.
2: Yes.
3: I go home and sleep every night.
1: And she will sincerely be missed. And so we ask that prayers go out to the family, and that everyone just keeps Miss Pearl Cole's name in love and light.
0: So, Queen, what would you say can kind of keep her name and her light of what she did, keep it alive?
1: So, I feel as a community, period, we should look at Miss Pearl as an example and put together and formulate more community cumulative projects where we all come together from all different walks of life and put on days to help the community, feed the community, be one with the community, and show that there is still love and light, not just a few of us sprinkled here and there. I'm talking about come out in the masses and make,
0: yeah,
1: you know, these people that need to feel love, loved, and if they have to get in certain places where to help them get mental help or anything like that.
0: Mm-hmm.
1: We can have these fairs where we just help these people get aligned to where they need to go, whether they're not. I feel like we should do something in her name,
0: mm-hmm,
1: because given that much soap for so many years.
0: Yeah.
1: And only doing it just because. I just feel that it was just such an honor for her to grace us with her energy, her love, and her legacy.
0: Love you, Miss Pearl Cole. KCWA and the family is surrounding you and your family right now. We love you and we thank you for the light that you brought onto this world. 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

reaping my city, cause it'd been segregated. PS5, that's how they really play me. 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
2: 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It's your boy DJ Kobe Cove, and welcome to the Legacy Minute, where we give you all the tips and tricks on how to build a long-lasting legacy for your family. In this week's episode, Queen, let's talk about it. Investing versus saving.
3: Yeah, so when you think about it, most people think like, ooh, I'm saving money, I'm doing well. But where's that? What does that do for someone?
2: There's no growth.
3: There's no growth. Yeah. Or it's basically like we're saying, no growth, no capital gain.
2: Right.
3: You're holding this money, you're saving this money in your mattress, but what can that money do to advance you in life?
2: Are you putting the mattress? Are you putting the money to work for you?
3: Yeah, how? So they have many different ways that their money can be invested, whether it's real estate, stocks, bonds, a CD at the bank. Every other way to invest this money versus it just being idle.
2: Right.
3: Cause what could idle money do?
2: Not a thing.
3: A wise man always said, make your money make money.
2: Right.
3: Which means,
2: give your money a job.
3: Give your money, huh?
2: That part.
3: Come on, give your money a job.
2: Because look, check this out. And I'm gonna break it down to you, Queen. Imagine you saving all this money. But at the same time, they talk about this all the time. The dollar is going down.
3: The dollar going down.
2: So if you're saving $100 and you wake up tomorrow and now it's worth $75, how are we getting somewhere? But then on the flip side, you have things that are in the market or even businesses, investments, things like that, that you're actually putting that money to work. So when you wake up, you know, in 10 years, that money is actually growing for you and working with the market, not against it.
3: Correct. So, at the end of the day, I want you all to look into different opportunities, if you are saving money, to grow your money. You gotta also understand, if you're saving, I'm not saying don't save no money. Don't say Queen and Coburn got up there and told you not to say. If you're saving money, make sure you're saving money with the gold.
2: Right.
3: With the gold. So, which means, this money, I'm saving this money to buy a food truck. I'm at 5,000. My goal is 15,000. You know, I'm a third there. That's a targeted goal savings.
2: I like that.
3: You know what I'm saying? It's not like I'm gonna save this money and I have no purpose for it. I'm just keep saving and stuffing and saving.
2: Cause I will say this. Let's play devil's advocate. I will say it is good to save, but only for an emergency fund. Only for, correct, to have a fund that you could put away. My goal for a savings is $1,000. You start off at $1,000, you put away that $1,000, and then you grow from there and you build it as much as you can. But at the same time, it gets to a point to where you have that nest egg, and now you transfer that over to an investment, to something, whether it's, you know, in the market or in a business for yourself to make more money on it. But I think in general, it's important to make sure you have that nest egg and then continue to build upon different investments and things that you can put out there in the markets.
3: Yeah, because if you don't make your money work for you, you will work for it.
2: Every time.
3: Every time. And just saying that, you know, I'm going to save this money just to have capital, you may never have an emergency.
2: That part.
3: For emergency fund. Now, all this money you just had stacking up in the mattress had no purpose. It could have made three times itself in some sort of an investment.
2: Right.
3: So let's
2: do this, Queen. Let's give them a little plan. So if you're starting from ground zero and you have, you know, a job or you have something where you're stacking cash, what would you tell them to start doing from ground zero?
3: Y'all know what I love to say. Make a plan. Work the plan. So for me, if I had, like I brought up the food truck earlier.
2: Right.
3: If I was starting a savings for something, we'll use the food truck. And I had a savings already of $5,000, like I said earlier. Mm-hmm. I would know that my targeted goal is not just having this $5,000 sit here. This $5,000 needs to increase to $15,000 in order for me to obtain a food truck.
2: Right.
3: Don't let it just be idle. Don't be a man with no plan. Always figure out a way, and always figure out a way to increase your revenue, not just holding something dormant. Like, you having money just in a mattress, what does that do to increase your life?
2: Right.
3: What it do?
2: Doesn't do nothing. So make that plan. Start putting action into that plan.
3: Correct, correct.
2: And then eventually you'll go through your battle wounds, everything, and then you'll start to prosper.
3: If not any battle wounds, because that's smooth. I want a food truck. I found an idealistic food truck. I started my savings. My savings goal is to get to something to obtain the amount needed to make my goal. Make a plan, work a plan, and you have a great success rate. Period. I'm just saying, as a black race, or as our culture, period. Just don't be sitting up there holding no money in the mattress.
2: Yeah.
3: It's not gonna do nothing for you. They got a lot of houses that goes under foreclosure here in the Calcasieu Parish, auction, where you can get a house for a feasible price,
2: right.
3: Like $8,000,
2: like nothing,
3: nothing. That comes with the land.
2: Get into that market.
3: Correct. That comes with the land. So, all right, you got $12,000 saved in the mattress. Go and get that house for $8,000. Matter of fact, you can take that $12,000, take it to the bank if you got good credit. Lean it on the loan and go get you a loan to
2: renovate the house. Queen, you giving them too much sauce.
3: Nah, you know I love to give y'all some sauce, because as a culture, we're gonna grow.
2: And we do it together.
3: We do it together
2: and
3: as one.
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0: 29, G5, Seaside. I've been losing friends and finding peace. But honestly, that sound like a fair trade to me. 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I've been losing friends and finding peace. Honestly, that sound like a fair trade to me.
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2: And your girl Queen of the South, baby.
1: And this is the night shift where we're always putting in work. Man, we love y'all.
2: Yes, and we appreciate you all for tuning in every Friday from 8 p.m. to 10 p.m. here rocking out with us at the night shift where we're always putting in work. And, you know, y'all already know. Y'all know.
1: Pull up to 1222 Oak Park Boulevard. I had to say Queen. Tomorrow, yeah. At 3:30.
2: 3 to 8:30 p.m.
1: 3 to 8:30 p.m.
2: Yeah.
1: I had to put that in there, Queen, because this is the first time Wing Sense is gonna be open up during the weekend, and I need the whole community to pull up. Let's get real. 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So y'all return the favor and pull up to Wang Sisters. 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
2: Remember to pull up to 1222 Oak Park Boulevard on Saturday, September 12th, tomorrow, from 3 to 8:30 p.m. We will be giving free samples, hot deals, and good vibes. Pull up to Wang Sisters, where the Wang's always wanging, baby. And we hope to see you tomorrow. You like that?
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3: 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Here's the telephone number, 337-513-5113. That's 513-5113. Come out hungry, come with a giving heart, and come ready to show this young fighter what Southwest Louisiana is made of. 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

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No you in the face, heavy on the backside. 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

Man, the Opelousas and all the way down to Beaumont, Texas. This your boy, Harold Gilbert. 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
1: But I understand why. See, it's burning me to hold on to this. I know this is something I gotta do. But that don't mean I want to. What I'm trying to say is that

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Yeah, he just got up and gone. Boy, I sure never missed that old girl. But I know I was wrong. Maybe one of them days she decided to come back. Yeah, I sure never hope so.

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2: Yeah. Ice.

shorty was such a bang. All of my ops, they diss. Please don't put me to the test. You trying to get back on the net. I'm trying to get back in the flesh. Yeah.

0: Welcome, welcome, welcome to Dee Dee's Weekend Kickback. All right, JJ Williamson is here. Hey. Trey G is here.
1: Hey, what's poppin'?
0: And you are here for the weekend. All right, you guys, let me tell you what's coming up this weekend on the show. Who's to blame, the fake 49ers player or the women he fooled?
1: Who's to blame? One. Yeah, that's a good one. I'm going to go with the women.
0: Because some people say you shouldn't be that thirsty for a ball player,
1: yeah,
0: right?
1: Yeah, that's fact.
0: That's how you get caught up in that. So we're going to get into that. We'll figure out who's to blame on that. Also, we got a chance to sit down with actor Michael Jai White and his lovely wife, Gillian. So we're going to get a chance to talk to them about love, marriage. And we got to talk about Why'd I Get Married Again, that new Tyler Perry movie on Netflix.
1: Absolutely.
0: And plus, mental health and infidelity expert Dr. Monique Thompson is going to pull up with a great discussion about couples avoiding...

0: date fail. We got Mac with us, everybody.
1: Hey.
0: Mac said he went out on a date with a girl named LaToya. He met her at a house party, a little house kickback or something, he says.
1: Mm-hmm.
0: And he says that everything was good. You said everything was solid, I believe is what you said. You guys text, called, flirted, did all this stuff, right, Mac?
2: Yes.
0: Y'all did all of these things, everything, and then you took her out. You took her out. You guys met after that. You guys go out to eat from the party, not the same night, but y'all go out, and then you haven't heard from her again.
2: Yeah, gave it a time of her life and got ghosted.
3: Oh, dang. Let Mac tell it. He was a perfect Mac Daddy. Mac Daddy.
0: All right. Well, Mr. Mac Daddy, I'm going to need you just to hold on a second. We're going to call her. Be quiet, and let's see what she says, okay?
2: Yes, ma'am.
0: All right. So here we go. We're going to call this LaToya. Here we go.
4: Hello.
0: Hi. Is LaToya there?
4: Speaking.
0: It's Dee Dee from the radio station along with Trey G and comedian J.J. Williamson.
1: LaToya!
0: How you doing?
4: Why y'all calling? What happened?
0: Okay, so listen real quick. You went on a date with somebody named Mac, and we just want to know how it went.
4: He's a really, really sweet guy. He was really nice, mm-hmm. attractive, mm-hmm. Like a true gentleman.
0: Okay.
4: But I'm trying to figure out how you got my number. Like, this is weird.
0: Okay, hold on. Wait, before we tell you all that, go ahead, JJ.
1: LaToya, you're hesitating a lot of this conversation right now. Go on, spill the beans. What happened with you and Mac?
3: Say it, girl.
4: So what I realized after the date was this guy is a lot like my dad.
0: Oh, wow.
4: I don't know how I feel about that, because it really started to hit me when he started calling me baby girl. And that's what my dad
0: girl.
4: Has called me.
0: I'm sorry. I had to go there.
3: You stupid.
0: Okay, go ahead.
4: And it's like my dad has called me that since I was little, and that's the, you know, and it was just like, you know, so they just kind of, it felt weird. And then, you know, so I started looking at all these other things, and I appreciate him being a gentleman, and my dad always told me, you know, to find someone who is a gentleman, but it was too many similarities that just kind of reminded me of my dad, and it was just really a little uncomfortable. But it's like, how do you tell somebody, like, you're cool, but you're kind of like my dad? I mean, I don't want it to be, because it's not that it's a bad thing. He's a good guy.
3: Right.
4: It was just kind of weird, and
3: See, LaToya, let me jump in here. I feel like you're looking at it wrong. Coming from somebody who got their zaddy degree, now you missed out. You missed out. I feel like on a zaddy. You see what I'm saying? That was a real.
4: Well, he's not zaddy. I mean, he's not old enough to be zaddy status. Well,
0: So he's not old, but he just reminded you of your dad.
3: You got an old soul.
4: He just gives those vibes. And I think it's because he really carries himself like a stand-up dude. Maybe that was my immaturity. Yeah, I didn't really know how to handle it.
0: I'll tell you what, I'm going to give you a chance to be mature because he's on the phone. Hey, Mac!
3: Oh, God!
0: Come on, man!
5: What up, man? This is crazy.
0: Talk to your baby girl. Talk to your baby girl, man.
4: First off,
5: if you didn't want me to call you that, you could have said that from the jump. I wasn't married to calling you that. You know what I'm saying? I thought we was chilling.
0: Mm-hmm.
4: Please, I truly apologize to you because, I mean, I want a gentleman. I want you to be you. It was just some of those similarities. It just really started to... It was so similar to my dad.
5: I would think a father would be glad that you found somebody to remind
4: you. My dad probably would be.
3: Wait, LaToya, you know? LaToya, let me jump in real quick. Are you not used to having like a man that is attentive to you, like tending to your knees, making sure that you're good? Are you just not used to that?
4: That's probably part of it.
0: Mm.
4: And again, I apologize to you because I have not been fair to you. Mm. I own that.
0: Okay.
1: LaToya, I'm going to put it out there right now. I think you're going to be disappointed that you missed out on this opportunity.
3: Thanks.
1: Big time.
5: I don't think she got to miss out.
0: You want to go out? Okay, listen, here we go then. Guess what? Mac is saying he wants to go on another date with you. Toya, you want to go?
4: I do.
1: Max Zaddy.
0: Max
1: Zaddy.
5: That's all I'm saying.
1: Return of the Mac.
0: Return of the Mac.
1: Come on.
0: We'll pay for the date. Congratulations, all right? Mac, make sure you do us a favor. Do not call her baby girl, all right? Call her Shorty if you like.
5: Latoya.
0: All right, y'all clap it up for these two. They're going to try it again. Mac and Latoya!
3: Hey!
0: All
5: 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Right on.
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0: better ex every time I wake up.
1: GD's Weekend Kickback. Trey G's here along with comedian J.J. Williamson. Coming up next, everybody, we got to talk about the fake 49ers player that has everybody talking and asking, who's to blame for him getting away with scamming all these different women? Where am I scamming?
0: Is that?
1: Yeah.
0: Spending that money fast.
1: They all behind bars.
2: Yeah,
1: perfect. All right. We're going to get you hooked up with money also with a $1,000 minute game. But up next, actor Michael Jai White is going to check in. It's Dee Dee's Weekend Kickback.

0: J.J. Williamson. Guys, I got to tell you, this couple, we got a chance to talk to them a couple months ago. They're beautiful. When they come in together, you look at them, you're like, look at this couple here. They've been together for years. They're going to tell us all about it. As a matter of fact, you guys know this man. He's in a new movie. We'll talk about that in a minute. Please welcome Mr. Michael Jai White. Welcome to the show.
1: Well, thank you.
0: Welcome. I see you brought your beautiful wife with you.
1: Yes.
2: Hey, what's up, y'all?
0: The wife is here with us, everybody. Miss Jillian White is here.
3: All right.
4: Welcome.
0: Good morning to you both. First of all, how long have y'all been married now again?
1: We're looking at our 30th year of knowing each other.
2: Yeah, we met back in 97.
0: Wow. Y'all just beautiful. Y'all walk up in here just looking good and looking like you in love and have a wonderful life in marriage.
3: And talented, too.
0: And talented.
2: Thank you.
0: So let's talk real quick. First of all, let's talk about the movie. Why did I get married again? Mm-hmm. This is the movie you're in, huh?
1: Oh, yeah. And those fans of Why Did I Get Married, I'm going to tell you right now, this is the first time in history, I think, where a third movie is better than the first two.
0: Really?
3: Oh, wow.
4: That's a big statement now.
1: Yeah.
4: Yes,
1: mark it down.
4: Yes, sir.
1: I said it. This is the best third movie in the history of movies.
0: Really? What makes this one so much better?
1: Content, everything. Tyler put it down on this one. Mm-hmm. I mean, we're dealing with subjects that I've never even seen in a movie before. Mm-hmm. I mean, honestly, as parents, those parents out there, think about it. When you raise your children, right, you kind of shield them against all the problems that you had growing up.
4: 100%.
1: All your issues and stuff.
0: Right.
1: So sometimes these kids grow up with this unattainable image of who their parents are.
4: That's a good point.
1: And so in this movie, you know about Marcus and Angela. You know, they had their issues and stuff like
3: absolutely.
1: That. But their children have no idea what they were like before. They have this, it's hard for them to accept it that we were screw-ups at one time.
4: Facts.
1: Your father's Spawn. Your mom is Gillian. I mean, come on. Sometimes parents got to go, look, you know, I messed up too.
0: Yeah.
1: You know, and that helps out the children a great deal. But we're delving into that in this movie. Mm-hmm. I've never seen that. That's just one part of the movie.
0: Yeah. Yeah.
1: I've never seen that before.
3: And let me ask you, man, because you said, you know, this is going to be the best one. I mean, a lot of people be hesitant about doing sequels.
0: Yeah.
3: When you first heard about, you know, we're going to do this one again, were you hesitant about it at one time?
1: No. It's too positive.
3: Okay.
1: I mean, you know, it's one of those things where just like it seems like a perfect storm. You got a movie where the people in the movie are friends in real life.
0: Yeah, that's good.
3: Right.
1: You know what I mean? And we got all this equity from way back.
4: Right.
1: And it's just about time. You know, so I knew it's going to be nothing but positive.
3: Right. Okay.
4: Yeah. I was going to ask that too about the camaraderie of the cast. Y'all seem like y'all genuinely love each other.
1: We are.
4: Yeah, you can tell.
1: You know, and you know, I think it was put out before, long time ago, that me and Tasha dated.
4: Mm-hmm. Okay. Wow. Okay.
1: Like years ago.
0: Know that. Okay.
1: Yeah. Uh-huh. Long time ago.
4: Mm-hmm.
1: And so we were keeping that secret.
0: Okay.
1: You know, because Tyler,
0: in the movie,
1: actually put us together as a couple, not knowing that we dated in the past.
0: Really?
4: Yeah.
0: In real life.
1: Yes, in real life.
2: All right, hold on. Real life, long time ago.
0: Okay, Gillian, here we go. Let me ask you as a wife. When you find out that your husband is going on set and plays the love interest of a woman that he was the love interest, did it bother you at all?
2: Not at all, because I'm not that type of chick. Like, you know what I mean? I'm very confident, and I know I know him.
0: Right.
1: Mm-hmm.
2: And plus, I love Tasha.
0: Uh-huh.
2: You know, she calls me, she's like, I love you, girl. I'm like, I love you, too.
0: That's great.
2: So it's just, it's all good with all of us. So, no, I've never had a problem with that.
0: Good for you. Now, how long did it take to film the movie, this one, this third sequel?
1: Should I tell the truth?
0: Yeah, come on.
2: You should, because people know how Tyler's moving.
0: Yeah, how he moves.
2: But he moves fast.
1: Yeah, you're not going to believe this.
0: How many days? Is it days or weeks?
1: Five.
0: Days?
4: 5 days?
3: The whole movie?
0: Stop.
3: Dang, come on, film it.
1: Let me tell you something, because I direct too.
0: I know you guys.
1: I walked away with techniques that Tyler used that I'm going to be using for now on.
0: Really?
1: The way he's directed this is really innovative, but it actually is makes the performances better because you stay in the performances. Mm-hmm. But if you're a cameraman, you're really working because it's almost like a sporting event. Uh-huh. Yeah. Like you capture everything while it's live and while it's happening. Sometimes you have to recreate that whole energy hours later.
4: Of course. Mm-hmm.
1: Right.
4: Yeah.
1: But no, in this situation, you know, this might be over certain people's heads, but production wise, art wise, it's a really great way of doing stuff.
4: Wow. Yeah.
1: And so it sounds like, I hate to make it sound like 5 days is like shortchanging right. anything. It's not.
0: It's just his process and the way
4: he does it. It's supercharged. The process is what it's like.
1: It's keeping that energy on the screen.
0: Mm-hmm. Okay, so wait a minute. Why did I get married again? On Netflix.
2: On Netflix.
1: Yes.
0: Okay, oh, wow. We got to take a break because I want to ask you some questions about the both of you because you just said something about you and your movies. My husband watches all of them. Mm-hmm. I got some questions for you, okay? More coming up with Michael Jai White and his wife, Gillian White. They are here. And remember, Why Did I Get Married Again on Netflix.
4: Get ready for that.
0: Coming up. Hey, it's Didi in the Morning. 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

0: got, there he is, Trey G, also comedian, J.J. Williamson with me. Guess what? The actor Michael Jai White is here.
1: All right.
0: And his wife, Gillian White, is with us. All right. Michael's going to be on Why Did I Get Married? And it's called Why Did I Get Married Again on Netflix, right? So listen, you do movies. You do great movies. You do them yourself. Do you write and produce your movies, you two?
2: Yeah, yeah.
0: Because you star in a lot of the movies with him, right? Or have you been, how many movies have you guys starred in together?
3: We've done six together.
0: Yeah.
3: But yeah, I've been acting for like 27 years, so yeah.
0: Okay.
1: Is it tough for y'all to like work together and then go home together? Cause I was hearing a lot of stuff about, yeah, is that cool?
3: No, we have the best time on set.
1: I love it.
3: Oh my God. Yeah. We're laughing, having a good time, helping each other out.
2: Yeah, if you're on set, there's a lot that is required of you, right?
1: Mm-hmm.
2: And being with your best friend, that makes it easier.
0: Really? Yeah.
2: You know, so that's, come on now.
1: That's beautiful.
2: Yeah.
1: That's
2: beautiful. Yeah.
0: Okay, so wait, so you do a lot of what? Directing? You do your own directing?
2: Yeah, I do a lot of writing, directing, all that kind of stuff.
0: Yeah.
2: And sometimes I'm directing things that I don't take credit for because of, making a deal ahead of time or whatever and say, okay, you're going to get the credit for this and whatever. But it's just all collaboration, you know?
0: Mm-hmm. So you do a lot of, is it martial arts or a lot of connecting,
2: Well, I do some action movies that, a lot of the action movies have martial arts in it, but then there's like the last time I was here, it was a family drama.
0: Okay.
1: Right.
2: You know what I mean? So I like to keep it,
0: Which one do you like the best? The action movies or just regular drama?
2: I tend to like the action.
0: I can see that.
2: Yeah.
0: I can see it.
2: Yeah, I like
0: it. I'm telling you, my husband watches the action ones. What were you going to ask?
4: Do y'all ever help each other at home, going over lines and stuff like that? I mean, do y'all act out scenes at home?
2: Absolutely.
3: Yeah.
2: Okay.
3: It's just the process.
2: Okay.
3: But yeah, we do. And then, we get on set and we'll go over stuff, before we head on.
2: Right. But it's not nearly as much as
3: you
2: might think.
3: It's not a lot.
1: Oh, really?
3: Yeah, because we try to keep it very natural in the moment. You know what I mean? You don't want to feel too rehearsed,
2: Okay.
3: So,
0: do you guys do a lot of ad-libbing when you're both acting? Is there a lot of ad-lib on set or you do it verbatim?
2: It depends on how bad the script is written.
3: Yeah.
1: Keep it G. Keep it.
3: We will definitely add our own, elements to it.
0: Okay. Because you both are actors, you ever at home and you get into an argument or something going on and you will say to him, okay, quit the acting now.
3: Never.
2: Yeah.
0: But you can tell when he is acting.
3: Here's the thing. Yeah, I know he's gonna say
2: we have had more arguments on film than in
3: as
2: real
3: characters.
2: Life.
0: Really?
3: In real life.
2: I've known it 30 years now. We've had more arguments in front of camera than in real life.
0: Well, who doesn't like to argue between the two?
2: Well, it's not like we even have to try.
0: We just don't. We really don't. You're just really, wait, hold on a second. You're a cool ass chick, right?
1: It's the vibe.
3: I don't let a lot of stuff get to me.
0: I can tell.
3: And we just don't, what I mean?
2: We just don't.
3: We communicate a lot. And when you communicate, you don't usually have those differences where you're like, the miscommunication which leads to a lot of arguments.
0: Right.
3: You know what I mean?
2: Yeah.
3: So,
2: and there's no ego.
3: Yeah, there's no ego.
2: That's really what it's
3: like. I want to be right.
0: Wait a minute.
1: See, that's what you got to do. You got to find somebody with an equal vibe.
0: You got to find somebody that's equally yoked. So growing up in your household, did you experience that in your
2: household? God, no. Oh, my God.
3: He had a different upbringing than me. Yeah. You see the intensity behind that. God, no.
2: Hold on.
0: Was it toxic at home where you grew up?
2: Oh, my. Yes.
0: Yeah.
2: Yes. I left at 14.
0: Yeah.
1: Oh, wow.
0: Gosh.
2: Yeah.
0: You went out on your own at 14.
2: Yeah, I looked like a grown-ass man, early on. But
3: you look like this.
2: Yeah.
3: 14.
2: but no, I was gone.
0: Really? Mm.
2: Gone.
0: What about you, Gillian? Was your household, was it a beautiful household and very serene?
3: Well,
0: and peaceful?
3: I was in a, my parents were divorced, but I think I had the best of both worlds because I had a good home life with my father and when I went to his house and when I was with my mom, who I lived with, it was fine. I mean, it was no, I didn't have to deal with any toxic anything. It was

0: pretty calm.
1: So what's next? Mm-hmm. After Why Did I Get Married, which again, Why Did I Get Married Again is coming out on Netflix. What's the character you play on there?
2: Marcus. Mm-hmm.
0: Okay. Everybody knows
2: Marcus.
0: That.
2: Yeah.
1: You play Marcus.
3: Yeah. Why you got two phones?
2: So I'm playing that. I got 7 movies coming out.
1: Really?
2: Oh, yeah. 7.
0: About 7.
2: I've been a little busy.
3: 7 more movies coming out. When do you take a break?
2: There's a lot of breaks. Yeah,
0: because you gotta think filming doesn't take a long time.
3: Right.
1: Not anymore.
2: Yeah, it's more condensed.
0: They knock stuff out so fast. You know what I mean?
2: And then we had just become empty nesters.
1: Oh, yeah. Wow.
2: Really? Our two youngest daughters. They're in college now.
1: Oh, wow. Okay.
2: Yeah.
1: What y'all gonna do different at that house? What y'all gonna do? You guys are some actors and actresses that we love. Why Did I Get Married Again on Netflix? Make sure you're watching it. Please give it up for Ms. Gillian White and Michael Jai White.

0: another Mad Minute prank call.
1: Hello.
2: All right, you guys, Tay's on the line. Tay wants to be on the Mad Minute. Hey, Tay.
3: Hey.
2: Hey, so I heard that you wanted to prank your boyfriend, huh?
3: Yes, I'm going to get him super mad by telling him my baby father slept in my hotel room with me and my daughter while we were out of town.
2: Okay.
4: Ooh.
2: Yeah, all right, you sure you want to do this?
3: Yes.
2: All right,
3: All right.
2: We'll see what happens. Let's see if we can make him mad, y'all. Here we go.
5: Hello?
3: Baby.
5: Hello?
3: Hey. Baby, can you hear me?
5: Yeah, I can hear you. What's going on?
3: You know how me and Kevin are on this trip with her school? I kind of forgot to tell you that Paul is here too.
5: Yo, Paul? Your baby daddy?
3: Yeah.
5: You invited him? You invited him?
3: Yeah, I mean, it was kind of a last minute thing.
5: Yo, what the f***? Are you crazy? Paul's staying with you?
2: I'm sorry, baby. I'm gonna get my sisters to beat your ass because you do bullshit like this all the time. He just wants to spend time with his daughter. He can have every weekend. He can have every other weekend. He spends time with her. But he gotta spend time with y'all in the hotel room. This is so bullshit. All right, hold on. I think I gotta jump in and say something, Javon. I got to tell you something. It's a prank call. It's a Mad Minute. Javon.
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2: Javon, it's a joke. I mean, it's a Mad Minute.
3: It's a joke.
5: My blood pressure is sky high right now.
2: Yeah. Tay, please let him know you're there by yourself, you and your baby girl, just by yourself, please.
3: Oh, it's just us. It's just me and Kayla, okay? I promise.
2: Yeah. Give it up for Tay and Javon.
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0: It's Dee Dee's Weekend Kickback. Happy weekend, everybody. Hope your weekend's going well.
1: Yes, happy weekend.
0: All right, Trey G's here. Mm-hmm. Comedian J.J. Williamson is here as well. Coming up on the show this hour, you guys, this weekend we celebrate World Dolphin Day.
2: Dolphin. Mm-hmm. Okay.
3: Okay, World Dolphin.
0: That dolphin right there. Hey,
2: that dolphin got a full mouth of teeth.
0: Don't he? I'm getting ready to say he sound like he speak.
2: I'm telling you. That dolphin sound like he don't need to be in no war.
0: Right, right. Yeah, we need to tie him up back in the backyard.
2: Yeah.
3: That dolphin there got some switches in his pocket.
2: I'm telling you.
0: Damn. We paused on that, on that dolphin.
2: I'm telling you. He got a birthday bag.
0: For real. Shouts out to that dolphin.
2: I'm telling you, that dolphin jumping.
0: All right. Coming up later, social media personality and blogger Marie David is going to tap in and give us, you know, an entertainment roundup.
2: Marie.
0: But up next, we're going to get into a dope discussion about the fake 49ers player. He fooled several women and scammed them out of lots of money. Who's to blame, the women or him? Huh? Is it he? We're going to get into it. It's Dee Dee's Weekend Kickback.

0: And the man over there with that bell, you hear, that would be comedian J.J. Williamson. Uh-huh. Good morning, J.J. And good morning to Trey G.
1: Hey, good morning, good morning.
0: Hey, guys, we need to have a conversation about something that is so real, that is so honest, that is so out here right now. Have any of y'all been paying attention to the story of the guy that claimed he was, what, a 49ers football player?
2: Yes.
0: What was his name? Dejon? Dejon or something?
1: Dejon Love.
0: This story is really interesting. It's got everybody talking about it. As a matter of fact, there was a guy. Did anybody see where there was a guy who, I guess he's, is he a streamer or he's a creator?
1: I think he's a YouTuber, okay. If I'm not mistaken. I don't remember his name, but he's a YouTuber.
0: Yep. Yeah. And he went to a car dealership, mm-hmm. and he acted like he was a football player. He did the same thing that Dejon did and said all the same things. I don't know if you guys got a chance to see it, but pay attention to this. Listen.
3: I don't want to drive way over to Calabasas.
4: 49ers, you play for the 49ers?
3: Yeah. Ooh, Gilbert.
4: Gilbert.
3: Yeah.
4: Pleasure to meet you, Gilbert.
3: Appreciate it, yeah. I'm from,
4: You know, Mike McGlinchey.
3: Yeah. Because, we're not too close, but
4: yeah,
3: I know you.
4: But.
3: Yeah,
4: but,
3: he left, I literally just got there. I literally just signed.
4: Yeah.
3: So,
4: okay.
3: From my first year, so.
4: Well, congratulations.
3: Yeah, thank you. I appreciate it. Yeah. Yeah, you should check me out. I'm from Switzerland, so.
4: Oh,
3: yeah.
4: Okay.
3: I moved out this way when I was 10.
4: Okay.
3: Been only out here for like 2 years, and,
4: well, welcome.
3: I'm getting ready to leave in a few months, but I wanted to purchase some cars for my family.
4: Yeah.
0: He said, purchase some cars.
2: Some cars up.
0: Plural.
2: Just yes.
0: And he shows up to the car dealership with a San Francisco 49ers, like, you know, t-shirt on him.
2: Right.
0: He has his helmet in his hand as if he had just left practice
2: mm-hmm.
0: or something, I guess. I don't know why he had the helmet. Nonetheless, you hear that the salesperson ain't asked nothing, just shows him around. He gets in cars. He goes, like, nobody's tripping. Well, who's the guy? Is it Emmanuel Acho?
1: How do you say? Yeah, Emmanuel Acho.
0: He was on his podcast, and he was talking about how women are the ones also, and why is this the easy way to get women? Take a listen to this.
5: Does this not expose the utter disgusting thirst that so many women have for professional athletes?
3: I'm about to say that.
5: That an individual could pose as being a professional athlete
3: and
5: could dupe 26 women into giving you $1.3 million. He didn't pose as being a pastor for a reason. He didn't pose as being a school teacher for a reason. He didn't pose as being a surgeon for a reason. He didn't pose as being an investment banker for a reason. Buttons for professional athletes that if I throw on some jewelry, flash a Lamborghini, say I got a couple cribs in South Beach, all of a sudden you will jump at the chance to be with me both in public and in private. There also needs to be a microscope put on these women of like, how come this worked for you and why was this his method?
2: Damn.
0: He
2: ate a little bit.
0: So it got me to wondering, you guys hear what Emmanuel Acho had to say?
2: Right.
0: What are your thoughts?
2: Yeah.
0: What is it?
2: I think it is the clout. I think it is today's world. I think it is the times that we live in. I think a lot of women, and I don't mean the ish on women, but I do think a lot of women love what comes with that, like, lifestyle of being a celebrity. I think what he said, it rings bells. He didn't pretend to be a surgeon.
0: Nope.
2: They make really good money.
0: Yep.
2: You know what I'm saying?
0: Yeah. But they don't make, you know, NFL money.
2: They not social media famous. Nope. It don't come with the trips. It don't come with the luxury of being with the NFL.
0: Oh, it does. I dated a doctor.
2: I mean, it don't come
0: it
2: with
0: it didn't come with the kind of trips. I get what you're saying.
2: You know what I'm saying? Like, it's levels to
0: Now, hold on a second.
2: Oh,
0: that little doctor I dated, he did try to co-sign for me a car. He did want to take me on different trips.
2: Yeah.
0: I was scared. I didn't know.
2: Yeah.
6: Do you regret it this day?
0: No.
6: Yeah. Amen.
0: No, God has blessed me. I'm good.
2: Amen.
0: Right? You know
2: Amen.
0: What I mean? And
2: no.
0: I ain't got, as my mother used to always say, because that was the only thing I remember. There were some friends of mine who were dating athletes and some actor people, things like that, right? And I remember saying something to my mom, and my mama used to say to me, though, she said, listen now, she said, you know, ain't nothing in life free, number one.
2: Yeah,
0: ain't
2: nothing
0: in life free.
2: Big fact.
0: And she said, you don't know what these women are dealing with, right?
2: But I don't think women think that way.
0: Right. They're not thinking, but my mother's thinking, so I'm telling you, my mother always said to me, it's better to have your own shack than to live and have a room in somebody else's mansion.
2: Boy, I bet you thought she ate down.
0: She did,
2: too,
0: though,
2: boy.
0: Because I got what she was saying.
2: Boy,
0: have your own space. Have your own little, I don't care if it's a little apartment. It's mine.
2: You was like,
0: and
2: what?
0: I ain't got, ain't nobody can come up in here and tell me to get up out of here.
2: You was like, my mama prolific. My mama talking,
0: my mama, yeah, you don't understand. My mama said.
6: Go ahead, Miss Pat.
0: I'm telling you, I paid attention to that. I was like, okay, mama, I'm with you on that. She's like, get your own. You do your own thing. So you never in a situation like that. But here's the deal. But there are some women who want to be, you're right, they want that clout. They want to say, I'm with this one. It looks good.
6: Yeah, they want that easy life. They want that limelight. I mean, I think social media has a lot to do.
0: You think that's what it is, and social media did it?
6: I think social media has a lot to do with it, man. I mean, it's a lot of women out here that's lazy as hell.
0: Are ringing right now.
6: Yeah, I know they are. It's a lot of lazy women out here, man. They want that limelight. They want that fast and quick money.
0: Don't just blame women, because I'm going to tell you something I learned too about some of them men.
2: I don't want to turn into
0: you. Gonna pay.
2: Yeah.
0: You paying for beauty.
2: Yeah.
0: They want the most beautiful chick. You paying for beauty, fellas.
2: But is it an even exchange?
0: That's what I was going to say. I think it's even.
2: I'm funding your lifestyle. You really ain't doing enough for me with being arm candy at this point.
0: But you wanted that arm candy.
2: Yeah, but is it an even exchange is the question. It's not.
0: We want to know, what are your thoughts on this, with this guy now out here lying, claiming to be an NFL player, duping women. Who's at fault? What are your thoughts? 833, talk to Didi.
6: That's 833-825-5233.
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0: Ken Kickback. J.J. Williamson and Trey G are with me. 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
2: Come on.
1: Treat yourself.
2: Come on. You can follow my YouTube page too if you want to. It's TRENCHES. That's Trenches. Now tap in. Or you can follow me on Instagram, IG, Facebook, all that.
0: Hold on.
2: Trey,
0: you got Trenches. Your YouTube channel is called Trenches.
2: I've been having that YouTube page for years.
0: Oh my God.
2: And I have some videos on there too.
0: Let's Trenches.
2: Go. Yeah. Yeah, Trenches.
0: Oh, we're going to get on that Trenches.
1: Yeah, we got to get on that.
2: Stop it.
0: All right.
2: Stop
0: it. Hey, listen. Coming up, you heard the story about scamming ass fake 49ers player. Now we're going to take your calls and tell

0: right, so everybody's been talking about, there was a guy named, what was his name, Trey? Dejon? Dejon?
1: Dejon Love.
0: Dejon Love. This is a man who went out there and said that he portrayed himself as
1: NFL baller.
0: Yep, an NFL football player. Said he played what? With the 49ers.
1: Wide receiver.
0: Yeah. Yeah. And a lot of people believed it. A lot of women believed it, and they got took. We want to know, who's to blame? Why is this happening today? Hey, good morning. Who's this?
2: This is Adrena.
0: Hey, Adrena. I love that name. Adrena.
1: Addy.
0: All right, come on. What do you think it is? How did this guy dupe? Like, who's at fault here? Is it the women? Is it the man? Like, what's going on here?
2: It's the women. It's stupidity. Like, how y'all just giving y'all money to this man, nothing in return? And then also, if he an athlete, y'all didn't Google him? Y'all didn't look him up? Y'all ain't say, where you play at? Like, you ain't look at his highlights, nothing? Like, I think he just found the right duck.
0: He found the right
1: not
0: ducks.
1: The right ducks.
3: The right
0: quack.
1: Quack, quack, quack, quack, quack. Hey, quack, quack.
3: I know you're going to say that.
1: Quack, quack.
3: That's one of them ducks that go across the street. You got to stop your car until they make it to the
0: right. One of them ducks with the big old booty, though.
3: With the big old booty.
2: Yeah, a lot of them, though.
0: Yeah.
2: A lot of them, though. Because that's a lot of money to be giving out. And then especially y'all don't even know him for real. It'd be different if he fell off. Okay, babe, I got you. But this ain't that.
0: He finessed them, though. But look what he did as a football player. We're intrigued with that, aren't we? As women, is that what it is? We're looking for that football player?
2: No, there.
0: Oh, they are.
1: There.
0: I know that's right. She said, I'm not a duck.
2: I got all women. Yeah.
0: All right.
1: Adrena said, don't call me Daffy. I ain't no damn
0: Thank
1: Daffy.
0: Thank you, Adrena. We appreciate you listening. Thank you so much. Hey, good morning. Who's this?
4: This is Trey.
0: All right, Trey. We got us a Trey up in here.
1: We got
0: Trey,
1: another Trey. Trey.
3: Beautiful name,
0: I know
3: big
0: it.
3: Dog. Beautiful
0: Come
3: name,
0: on,
3: big
0: Trey.
3: Dog.
0: Trey, what do you think about this, though? What is going on in this situation? What are your thoughts?
4: I just think we got a lot of women right now that's really being raised by social media. And they're just looking for that quick come up. My mom always told me everything that glitters ain't gold.
0: Come on.
4: They just kind of find themselves in them bad situations trying to live a lifestyle so they can post and create their content and get the followers.
1: Come on. That's what I think. You chasing the wrong thing.
0: Yeah.
1: Yeah,
0: wow. Interesting. Thank you very much for your call. I appreciate it.
1: Trays be smart.
0: Oh, I see that. I know it. Them Trays be like real thinkers.
1: They be on top of it. You hear me? They be on top of it.
0: Hey, good morning. Who's this?
5: Yasmin.
0: Okay, Yasmin, let's talk about this. There's a guy out here. He done sat up there and he duped all these women into believing that he was an NFL player. Everybody's tripping on this. And one other thing, Emmanuel Ocho said, and didn't he play?
1: He did. He's a former NFLer.
0: And he was like, you know, it's really showing you what's going on. This guy didn't pick to be a pastor. He didn't say he was a doctor. He picked an NFL player on purpose.
1: Right.
0: Which means that these women are going for NFL players. What do you think this is all about and why?
5: I think the guy was hit dead on with that, and it's just like, I think it was Trey that said it, just the society today. The girls, I mean, he did, they don't want a brain surgeon, they don't want an attorney, they want a, you know, someone with some status, some clout, someone that's some prestige or whatever, so to say, and so they went for him. Now, my point is this with the, you know, not so much with him, but I'm like, what kind of women are these women not doing their homework, you know, researching this guy?
0: Right.
5: You know what I'm saying? He was a ex-NFL player, not a present one. So I would do some before. It just doesn't make sense.
0: Well, let me tell you something. Can I tell you why? I'm going to tell you what happens, because you want to believe it probably, right? You want to believe that this is the deal, and you finally got that guy. You're thinking to yourself, he got the bag, right?
1: And I think they did do their research, but they was, like, fighting, like, the fact that they couldn't find another.
0: But guess what he probably would say? I just got to the team.
1: Right.
0: I just got there, so, you know, they don't have.
5: And that wouldn't fly with me. I'm sorry. No. I need to see you on the field playing, sir, actually.
1: Right.
5: And number two, you're an NFL player. Why am I giving you money?
0: Well, guess what they'll say?
5: Kind of money.
0: You
5: want to
0: hear?
5: Am I giving you money?
0: You want to hear what they'll probably say to somebody like that? You know what? Oh, I couldn't cash my check. My agent has my check. I can't get to it. They haven't cut it yet. You never know what people are saying and people are buying. I'm telling you. But all right, thank you for your call. I appreciate
5: it.
0: All right, thank you for listening.
5: Okay. Uh-huh.
0: Hey, good morning. Who's this?
6: This is
0: What's your name?
6: Danielle.
0: All right, y'all, it's Danielle. Danielle, tell us, what are your thoughts on this whole thing? And the thirst for professional athletes, is it real or what? What do you think?
6: I think it's real because going back to this athlete, what's the song they've been listening to all summer?
0: Where are my scammers?
6: Miss Ma'am, you found them.
0: Yeah. That's what everybody's saying.
1: That's a good point.
6: And I feel like, you know, that's why I feel dads are important to be in the life, because ain't no way I wouldn't have texted my daddy a picture like, Dad, who this?
0: Right.
3: That's a good point. Now that's real.
0: She gonna send it to the daddy.
3: Yeah.
0: All right.
6: Hey, daddy would have told me his stats and everything.
0: I love it.
6: Oh, my daddy would have been like, who's that?
3: You're right.
0: He would have said, who's that too? Thank you very much for your call. I appreciate it. So you guys, you hear what we're talking about. Emmanuel Ocho says there's a thirst for professional athletes from the women, and we're trying to figure out what does this stem from? Why? What is the story? Is it social media? Is it upbringing? Is it you keeping up with the other girlfriends? What is it that these women, and they're saying that are attracted to some of these guys, the thirst for professional athletes?
3: I really do think it's the love of social media.
0: Social media, Trey
3: says. I would say that's the biggest part of it, bro.
0: All right, what do y'all think it is? The phone lines are open for you right now at 833-TALK-TO-DEEDEE.
3: That's 833-825-5233.
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0: to have a conversation. Trey G and comedian J.J. Williamson and I have been in here talking about this, right? There was a guy, and he scammed all these ladies. He duped these ladies into believing.
1: Put some respect on bro's name. Dejan Love.
0: Dejan Love.
1: Mm-hmm. Yeah.
0: He duped these ladies, scammed them, and basically told them he was a professional athlete.
1: Yeah.
0: They loved it. Everybody's talking about it. They gave him money. We even saw earlier today, we were talking about there was a guy, and he's a YouTuber, a car dealership, and bought a car.
1: Yeah.
0: Acting like he was a, you know, football player.
1: Right.
0: What's the guy's name? Emmanuel Ocho? Is that his
1: name? Emmanuel Ocho. Yeah, yeah, yeah. He's a podcast host now, former NFLer. He was basically asking a really dope question to the ladies.
2: Does this not expose the utter disgusting thirst that so many women have for professional athletes?
3: I'm about to say that.
2: That an individual could pose as being a professional athlete
4: and
2: could dupe 26 women into giving you $1.3 million. He didn't pose as being a pastor for a reason. He didn't pose as being a school teacher for a reason. He didn't pose as being a surgeon for a reason. He didn't pose as being an investment banker for a reason. But what does it say about the culture that people are such gluttons for professional athletes that if I throw on some jewelry, flash a Lamborghini, say I got a couple cribs in South Beach, all of a sudden you will jump at the chance to be with me both in public and in private. So there also needs to be a microscope put on these women of like, how come this worked for you, and why was this his method?
0: Mm.
1: Very interesting.
0: So, you hear how passionate he is about it. Let's go to the phone and find out what you think. Hey, good morning. Who's this?
5: This is Serena.
0: All right, Serena, what do you think about this? You hear what Emmanuel is saying. He said the thirst for professional athletes. He said it is utterly disgusting. What are your thoughts?
5: I agree because I feel like people get so caught up in, oh, they're famous, oh, they're this, like, their status, but it's like all common goes out the window because me personally, I'm not sending anybody any money if I don't really know who they are.
0: Right.
5: So it's kind of like, you know, survival of the fittest type situation where it's like, you know, if you go get scammed like that, that's kind of a lesson that life has to teach you because how does that happen?
0: Right, but here's my question. What do you think it is? Because he said the thirst for professional athletes. Are you a fan of any football team?
5: I mean, I like the New Orleans Saints, but I'm not, like, thirsty for an athlete. You know, it's entertainment. It's not...
0: But I mean, if you were out, like if you were out, right, and you're sitting there at a bar and all of a sudden this guy comes over and he says he plays with the New Orleans Saints and he's single and he's interested in you, you know, you're going to be pretty excited. You're going to call your girlfriend and be like, oh my God, he plays.
1: Would he have more of a shot with you if you felt like he played for, you know, NFL, NBA team or something?
5: Be like an interesting topic, like, oh yeah, you're an NFL player, but it's nothing that's going to get me like super excited. Like, you know, I'm not going to go crazy over it. It's not. They're just a human being the same way that we are. We just have different professions.
1: I don't know. It sounds good. It sounds good, but I do think that when ladies hear some stuff like that, they be like, ooh, okay, let me lean in a little bit.
5: No, I'm different. You could ask anybody that knows me.
0: Go ahead,
5: It's not that serious.
1: Listen, if you say it to be true, then I believe it, love.
0: Thank you very much for your call. Thank you. I appreciate your call. All right, well, all y'all been calling like crazy on this one.
1: Yeah. I think a lot of people agree.
0: Yeah. I mean, it,

0: I think what it is, it just shows you the infatuation with these athletes, these gladiators that are big and they got these great jobs. They make a lot of money.
1: Yeah.
0: And it's attractive to a lot of women, a lot of people. Yeah. Because here's the other thing I've noticed. There have been many times, we've been doing this job a long time. I have been. And I've seen a lot of different celebrities come through the building.
1: Mm-hmm.
0: Sometimes though, you have to understand something, especially in the hip hop game. There'd be just as many groupie boppers and everybody coming up behind rappers as you are we seeing with these athletes.
1: Yeah.
0: So as everybody's trying to talk about women and talk about these women who are going for athletes,
1: oh,
0: I've seen some of these guys.
1: Oh God. Can
0: these guys be bopping up behind these athletes,
1: hey,
0: rappers.
1: Keep it where it's at,
0: you
1: man.
0: Know that though, Trey.
1: Keep
0: You've seen it.
1: You ain't got to do all
0: Hold on a second. You've seen it though.
1: Keep it where it's at.
0: You know how it gets.
1: We talking about y'all right now.
2: Damn, you took the words out of my mouth.
0: I'm just trying to show everybody.
2: Well, show us another. Show us
0: y'all
2: another time.
0: All razzled and dazzled by a celeb in some way.
1: Yes. Sure.
0: Y'all all
1: there
0: are.
1: There are some male bops out there.
0: And
1: yes.
0: They are.
1: Yes, yeah. My God.
0: You be seeing them trail behind rappers. They be like, what you doing?
1: They be working the women sometimes.
0: Thank you.
1: Yeah. Big bro. Hey, big bro. I got something for you, big bro.
0: See?
1: They're big bro.
0: Thank you, Trey. Thank you. All right.

0: into this, our $1,000 minute game. We do have us a contestant standing by.
1: Uh-oh.
0: Question, guys. They say this, Americans drink this more than any other country in the world. What are we drinking? What do you think Americans are drinking more than any other in the world?
2: Coffee.
0: The way he said it.
2: They say a real cold.
0: B-U-E-R. I know it. JJ. Ooh, it sounds good.
1: It sounds like it's going to be cold.
0: Ain't it? But one of the mugs has already been in the freezer.
1: Boy.
2: Is that the answer, Lloyd?
0: No.
2: All right. Not beer.
0: But that was good, though. Thank you.
1: Yeah.
0: Now, what are we drinking? We drink more of this than any other country, they say. Any other country in the world, we drink
1: soda.
0: This. No.
2: Soda is a good answer.
0: Yeah, no.
2: Yeah, we the most overweight country here.
1: Yeah.
2: Drink more of it.
0: I would have thought wine, because, you know, I love me some good wine.
2: Yeah. Could have been wine.
0: Some vino.
2: What is that?
1: I wonder why.
0: Yeah, we drink more oranges. I don't know, Florida?
2: Yeah, maybe so. I'm not really a big orange juice
0: you're
2: guy.
0: Not?
2: I'm not a big orange juice guy, unless it's really sweet. I like apple juice. I'm more of an apple juice man myself.
0: If you don't get out of here with that sippy cup.
3: It's time to boss up with a bag. You got the answers. We got that bread. $1,000 all for you with the $1,000 mini game. Exclusively on DD in the Morning.
0: You know what I'm talking about. They always have a little square box. They have a little white.
1: Like what are you talking about?
2: Treetop?
0: Yes.
2: I think maybe treetop apple juice. It's so good, too.
0: Okay,
2: oh, my God. It's so good.
0: If I see you one day in a bar or a club walking around with one of them, that'd be hilarious.
2: Say less.
0: Although that is dope, ain't it?
1: Hey, like I got in this truck one time. It's one in the door.
2: It's one in the door. I keep it on me.
0: With the straw in it.
1: With the straw in it.
2: I keep it on me.
0: Hey, good morning. Hi, who's this?
4: Hey, what's up? This is Niecy.
0: Hey, Niecy.
1: Hey, what's up?
0: Niecy, how you doing?
2: Niecy.
4: Doing good. How you doing?
0: Wonderful.
2: I ain't gonna lie. Niecy got a good phone. Do you hear me? I don't know what you own, Niecy, but it's not like you right here next to us.
0: Yes. What kind of phone you got, Niecy? Is that an AT&T? Oh, what is it?
4: It's AT&T.
0: Yeah. Damn, it is good.
2: Niecy must pay her phone bill just right now.
0: Right?
2: Yeah, boy. I know that's right.
1: Niecy called up on it.
2: Niecy, you got kids? You single? What's up with you?
4: No kids. I'm not single.
2: Okay, I'm about to say, because at home.
0: I know it.
2: How long
0: you been in a relationship? You married or something?
4: No. I've been with them like 3 years.
0: Three years.
2: Okay.
0: Nice.
1: You think this the one?
4: I'm not sure.
1: Oh, okay. Well.
2: Niecy, you seem very short-mouthed when it comes to them. What's going on? Talk to us.
4: Oh, no. I'm good.
0: But hold on, Trey.
1: He must be there.
0: Yeah, he must be. But I love the way Trey said, you real short mouth.
2: Very
1: short mouth.
0: I ain't never heard nobody say somebody is short mouth.
2: Boy, very. Niecy give real quick answers.
0: This is quick answers, JJ.
1: Oh, okay.
0: Yeah, you are short mouth. Hey, let's spin this wheel real quick and let's see if we can get you $1,000 extra money in the $1,000 minute game.
5: JJ from the SIP.
1: Trey G.
5: $20 bonus.
2: All right, short mouth Niecy. I'm going to leave you to 10 questions. If you don't know the answer, love, what you going to say?
4: Pass.
2: That's right. Then we're going to spin the block, answer it again, and we got to go fast, all right?
4: Okay.
2: Well, let's get paid. Don't be scared to say pass, neither. First question.
4: Okay.
2: What is your favorite clothing brand to wear?
4: Nike.
2: When is the last time you bought yourself something nice?
4: Yesterday.
2: Name the actor whose birth name is Eric Bishop.
4: Pass.
2: What TV show starred the characters Corey, Raven, Chelsea, and Eddie?
4: Pass.
2: What continent is the Sahara Desert located on?
4: Saudi Arabia?
2: Mm-mm.
1: Uh-uh.
2: Continent. Like a continent. Or pass?
4: Pass.
2: Who is the only black woman actress to win an Academy Award for Best Actress?
4: Is it Angela Bassett?
2: Mm-mm.
1: Uh-uh.
2: How many years is between 1998 and 2026?
4: 25?
2: Uh-uh.
1: Uh-uh.
2: Who on the morning show is in the Radio Hall of Fame, Trey G or Dee Dee?
4: Dee Dee.
2: Uh-huh. What movie is this famous line from? Love should have brought you home last night.
4: 11 basketball?
2: Uh-uh.
0: Damn.
4: Ooh, what
0: are
4: you bad?
0: Oh, dang it, Niecy.
2: Yeah.
0: You missed
2: up.
0: This one. Name the actress's birth name is Eric Bishop, Jamie Foxx. Yeah, okay. What TV show starred the characters Corey, Raven, Chelsea, and Eddie? That's so Raven.
2: Mm-hmm.
0: What continent is the Sahara Desert located on? Africa.
2: Yeah. Africa. Yep.
0: Africa. Who was the only black woman to win an Academy Award for Best Actress? She really is the only one. Everybody else got supporting actress.
2: Halle Berry.
0: I know it, but I always thought somebody recently came about. I guess not. Mm-mm. And then how many years is between 1998 and 2026? 28 years.
2: 28. She said 25. That was
0: right.
2: Close.
0: And then what movie is the famous line, "Love should have brought you home last night"? Boomerang.
4: Mm-hmm. Okay.
0: Three out of 10. You're going to get $10 every correct answer. We add up $30. You got an extra 20 in there when you spun the wheel. $50.
2: All right.
0: $50, Niecy.
4: I appreciate it.
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1: Welcome to the message to the ultimate heart. You know what I'm saying, baby? Let's check this out.

0: Trey G's here, also comedian J.J. Williamson. And so we have Dr. Monique Thompson with
1: all
0: us,
1: right.
0: You guys.
1: Dr. Mo.
0: Yep, infidelity expert. This woman here knows all there is to know about infidelity and how to keep y'all in your marriages, okay, in your relationship. Somebody has a question for you, Dr. Mo. Let me find out who it is. Hi, good morning. What's your name, and what's your question for Dr. Mo?
2: This question

0: How do you compete with that battery operated boyfriend?
1: You did not have to compete with Bob. I knew what he was talking about.
2: I did not know what that was. You said okay, so you don't have to compete with Bob, but I mean, she's got a high stakes drive, so she may be wanting, you know, to keep herself satisfied, but I need you to think about that. There's ways that you don't have to compete with Bob, but have a conversation with her. If you want the physical intimacy that you're missing because she's kind of got a routine going with Bob, remember, this starts with communication. It starts with communication, but I want you to think about your level of satisfaction. Is this affecting your quality of life when it comes to your sex life?
0: Mm-hmm. Yes, it is, because by the time I get to her, she already knocked out.
2: Okay, see, yeah. So then there is your sentence. Hey, I'm just curious, babe. Listen, when by the time I get to you, you're already knocked out. So can we talk about this?
3: Mm-hmm.
2: There's your sentence right there. Yeah. You can do this.
0: Like Bob, I'm just going to throw away the batteries, man. That's
4: you, man. You know what? I'm
3: not throwing away the batteries. I ain't going to lie to you. I knew what time it was when he said my old lady.
2: Yeah, you got it. You can't compete. You're not competing with Bob. Yeah. Bob is just there for what she wants sometimes, but you've got to have that conversation. Are you willing to have that conversation?
0: I guess so. I guess I am now. Thank you.
2: Don't give up, okay?
3: Yeah, you got to be big
2: you
3: got
2: to go ahead and have that conversation.
3: Be big dog with her.
4: Yeah. Good luck. Good luck.
0: For sure.
4: All right. Thank you, sir. That's sad. His woman is cheating on him with Bob.
2: See how you reframe it like that?
3: Yeah, it ain't. That's how she do. That's how she do.
4: Hey, hold on. Y'all know that's what you're thinking, though. That he didn't lose his wife, his woman, to Bob.
3: Man.
2: He did not lose his wife to Bob. He is losing because he's not talking.
4: Oh.
2: You have to have the conversation.
4: But Bob ain't talking either.
2: Bob is talking. Bob talking to that exact lady. Bob's communicating.
4: Yeah, you're right.
2: As long as Bob got batteries, he's communicating.
3: Yeah. I was just about to say, Bob ain't saying nothing but double A.
4: Well, there could be some D's.
2: I was going to say probably some D's batteries.
4: Yeah, there's some D batteries.
3: Some D batteries.
4: Yeah. C or D? We just said C. Okay, hold on. All right. Hey, good morning. Hi, who's this?
5: This is Anonymous.
2: Anonymous. Okay.
4: I love it. Come on, Anonymous. Stopped herself, didn't she?
3: Yes, she did.
4: Okay, what's your question for Dr. Mo?
5: So I have two things. Okay, so the guy that I'm with, one, he's cheated on me so many times, so it's kind of like throwing the sexual thing off.
3: Mm-hmm.
5: And two, I've been going through menopause.
4: Mm-hmm.
5: So our sexual is low. He wants to have it all the time, and I'm like, I don't have the feeling for it.
2: So the first thing you're going to have to fix is the betrayal, because as long as deep down you feel like you don't trust somebody, you don't feel safe, then the satisfaction, even when you do have sex, you're going to notice just connecting with yourself, it's just not there. So you're going to have to come back up to the surface, sit down on the beach, and just deal with the betrayal, which means he is going to have to actually take the lead here. Compassionate listening, compassionate caregiving with you, towards you, to reestablish safety and trust. Without the safety and trust, the bedroom does not work out. Okay. Meanwhile, the other part of it, and I'm assuming you're going to stay with this guy, you know, but let's say that you didn't. The menopause is not something you had to suffer with. This is a fun time. Get to your doctor, as I mentioned to another caller. That's your first step. You don't have, this is a fun time. This is a good time. Your menopause is if you haven't had your cycle for a day and a year. So first make sure that you're actually in menopause.
3: Mm.
2: But you can see your doctor and see what's going on there. Sometimes there's vaginal dryness. Those things that are really good. And if your doctor is not real red, find another doctor, because they may misguide you here.
3: Yo.
2: And then you're just going to suffer. So find somebody who knows what they're doing. Talk to them. Get that part dealt with. That's not something you have to suffer with. You can actually get that part managed, okay?
5: Okay. Thank you so much.
4: All right. All right. Dang it.
3: Good luck, mama.
4: Yeah, very much so. Boy, Dr. Mo is showing it. Look at that doctor.
3: Come on.
4: Dr. Mo, I love it. Okay. God. If somebody's listening right now and they want to reach out to you and they need some help, because you done gave them a lot of information here.
3: Indeed.
4: How do they find you?
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0: Dedion, along with comedian J.J. Williamson and Trey G., who, by the way, if you're just now listening to the show, haven't figured out, Trey G., born and raised in Dallas, Texas. He is a Dallas Cowboy fan.
1: Come on, man.
0: For life. Says he bleeds blue.
1: But let me say this now. You ain't got to be born and raised in Dallas, Texas to be no Cowboys.
2: No, you don't.
1: We are literally all across the world.
0: Mm-hmm.
1: You see what I'm saying? The Cowboys organization spans from Maine to Spain.
0: Oh, hold up now.
1: Come on.
0: Not Maine to Spain.
1: Come on. JJ, I see your face.
3: But it's declining.
1: I knew you was gonna hate.
3: Hey, declining a little bit.
1: I knew you was about to hate. Now, don't get me wrong. There are other great franchises out there. Of course, the Chicago Bears. You have the Jaguars.
3: Right. The Falcons.
1: Go ahead.
3: See how you do me.
1: You do your thing.
0: Yeah, JJ likes the Atlanta Falcons. Okay.
1: But yeah, the Pittsburgh Steelers. But I think when it comes to America's team, it just don't get no better. Just for me personally. And I want to convert y'all to America's team fans, okay? Mm-hmm. So I found this song, right? And I wanted to bring it to y'all real quick. Shouts out to my guy who made the song. I'm gonna let you hear it first, and then I'm gonna give him his shout out. I'm gonna give him his love, okay? This is about basically being a Cowboys fan, being in the Cowboys organization. Check this out.

0: but in life.
1: Fresh.
2: Okay.
1: That's hard, right? I like it. I feel like y'all rocking with me a little bit.
2: Yeah.
1: Shout out to my guy, man. On IG, he sent me the song. His name is Don't Move Cuts. Okay. Right. Don't Move Cuts. He actually made this song. Now, verse two, he get a little bit more real. Cause you know, sometimes like JJ, like you said, the Cowboys, they haven't been doing their best.
2: Right.
1: Here lately. But he gets a little bit more real about how we are still Cowboys fans.

0: Emitting Irvin, the ultimate dream.
1: Yeah, come on now.
2: Yeah,
1: come on now.
2: Hey man, stop playing with it, JJ. I see you rocking in your
3: I'm gonna tell you something. I like the guy's voice. The guy's voice is nice.
2: Come on, come on. Marcus Gauss is the guy's name, right? Okay. The song is called Forever a Cowboy. Okay. Now that third verse, you gotta take it on home.

0: Cowboy.
1: I like it. It's dope. Like the song.
0: Yeah. Yes, it's a great song, right? Mm-hmm. Shout out Marcus Goss, Forever a Cowboy. My guy, Don't
1: Be a Menace?
0: Shut up.
1: Wait, what?
0: Shut up. Mm-hmm. Don't Move Cuts is the one that sent it to me on IG. Okay. Shouts out to him, man.
1: I like
0: JJ, are you now a fan of the Cowboy?
2: I'm not a fan of the Cowboy, but I am a fan of him.
1: Yeah, okay. That's a nice song.
2: That was a dope song. Yeah. Oh, he got a dope voice. I like when he said, man, you know, they bring your heartbreak and they make you cry.
0: Shut up.
2: He kept it real, though.
0: He said,
1: you know what? I like it a lot. I can't wait for the remix. They get Jerry Jones on it? Yeah. Come on now.
2: Oh, my God.
1: Come Jerry on. Jones. Let Jerry talk through it a little bit.
2: Oh, no, come on. You know Jerry then reached out to him.
1: Right.
2: I heard you, young man.
1: Yeah. And everybody on the team, Jerry reached out.
0: Yeah, I'm going to drop a bomb.
2: Yeah, Jerry reached out.
0: I'm going to drop a bomb on you real quick, too. That whole song is AI.
1: I can tell.
0: Yeah.
1: I was going to tell you.
0: Damn.
1: I thought it was AI. I can tell by the music and what I was going to go.
0: Yeah.
1: Did the person listen to AI and redo it?
0: Yeah.
1: The whole song is AI,
0: but it shows you kind of where we are. You know what I'm saying? In music right now.
1: Yeah, I like it.
2: Well, thank you, Bobby Head.
0: Shout out all my Cowboys fans out there, man. We go through a lot of pain.
1: But still, put Jerry Jones on the remix. All right.
2: Smile while you can.
1: DeRidder? My mama's from DeRidder. Good morning. It's D.D. in the morning on Live 104.9.
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0: Rachie's here, also comedian JJ Williamson. And so we have Dr. Monique Thompson with
1: all
0: us,
1: right.
0: You guys.
1: Dr. Mo.
0: Yep, infidelity expert. This woman here knows all there is to know about infidelity and how to keep y'all in your marriages, okay, in your relationship. Somebody has a question for you, Dr. Mo. Let me find out who it is. Hi, good morning. What's your name and what's your question for Dr. Mo?
2: This cool. How do I compete with that battery operator, boy?
3: You know,
2: how
3: do we compete with Bob? I knew what he was talking about.
0: I did not know what that was.
3: You
0: did.
3: Okay, so you don't have to compete with Bob, but I mean, she's got a high stakes drive, so she may be wanting, you know, to keep herself satisfied, but I need you to think about that there's ways that you don't have to compete with Bob, but have a conversation with her. If you want the physical intimacy that you're missing because she's kind of got a routine going with Bob, remember, this starts with communication. It starts with communication, but I want you to think about your level of satisfaction. Is this affecting your quality of life when it comes to your sex life?
2: Yes, it is, because by the time I get to her, she already knocked out.
3: Okay, see, yeah. So then there is your sentence. Hey, I'm just curious, babe. Listen, when by the time I get to you, you're already knocked out. So can we talk about this?
0: Mm-hmm.
3: There's your sentence right there. Yeah. You can do this.
2: Like Bob, I'm just going to throw away the batteries, man. That's
0: you,
2: just...
0: you know what? I'm
1: not throwing away the batteries. Yeah, I ain't going to lie to you. I knew what time it was when he said my old lady.
3: Yeah, you got it. You can't compete. You're not competing with Bob. Yeah. Bob is just there for what she wants sometimes, but you've got to have that conversation. Are you willing to have that conversation?
2: I guess so. I guess I am now. Thanks for
3: Don't give up, okay?
1: Yeah, you got to be big
3: You
1: got
3: to go ahead and have that conversation.
1: Be big dog with her.
3: Yeah.
0: Good luck. Good luck.
2: For sure.
0: All right. Thank you, sir. That's sad. His woman is cheating on him with Bob.
3: See how you reframe it like that?
1: Yeah, it ain't. That's how she do. That's how she do.
0: Hey, y'all know that's what you're thinking, though. That he didn't lose his wife, his woman, to Bob.
3: Man. He did not lose his wife to Bob. He is losing because he's not talking.
0: Oh.
3: You have to have the conversation.
0: But Bob ain't talking either.
3: Bob is talking. Bob talking to that exact lady. Bob is communicating.
0: Yeah, you're right.
3: As long as Bob got batteries, he's communicating.
1: Yes, I was just about to say, Bob ain't saying nothing but double A.
0: Well, there could be some D's.
3: Y'all should say probably some D batteries.
0: Some D batteries. Yeah. C or D?
1: You
0: just said C. Okay, hold on. All right. Hey, good morning. Hi, who's this?
4: This is Anonymous.
3: Anonymous.
0: Okay. I love it. Come on, Anonymous. Lady. Stopped herself, didn't she?
1: Yes, she did.
0: Okay, what's your question for Dr. Mo?
4: So I have two things. Okay, so the guy that I'm with, one, he's cheated on me so many times, so it's kind of like throwing the sexual thing off. And two, I've been going through menopause. So our sexual is low. He wants to have it all the time, and I'm like, I don't have the feeling for it.
3: So the first thing you're going to have to fix is the betrayal, because as long as deep down you feel like you don't trust somebody, you don't feel safe, then the satisfaction, even when you do have sex, you're going to notice just connecting with yourself, it's just not there. So you're going to have to come back up to the surface, sit down on the beach, and just deal with the betrayal, which means he is going to have to actually take the lead here. Compassionate listening, compassionate caregiving with you, towards you, to reestablish safety and trust. Without the safety and trust, the bedroom does not work out. Okay. Meanwhile, the other part of it, and I'm assuming you're going to stay with this guy, you know, but let's say that you didn't. The menopause is not something you had to suffer with. This is a fun time. Get to your doctor, as I mentioned to another caller. That's your first step. This is a fun time. This is a good time. Your menopause is if you haven't had your cycle for a day and a year. So first make sure that you're actually in menopause. But you can see your doctor and see what's going on there. Sometimes there's vaginal dryness. Those things that are really good. And if your doctor's not real red, find another doctor, because they may misguide you here, and then you're just going to suffer. So find somebody who knows what they're doing. Talk to them. Get that part dealt with. That's not something you have to suffer with. You can actually get that part managed, okay?
4: Okay. Thank you so much.
0: All right. Dang it.
1: Good luck, mama.
0: Yeah, very much so. Boy, Dr. Mo is showing it. Look at that doctor.
1: Come on.
0: Dr. Mo, I love it. Okay. God. If somebody's listening right now and they want to reach out to you and they need some help, because you done gave them a lot of information
1: indeed.
0: How do they find you?
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0: 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Y'all make sure you find this.

0: Gideon, along with comedian J.J. Williamson and Trey G., who, by the way, if you're just now listening to the show, haven't figured out, Trey G., born and raised in Dallas, Texas. He is a Dallas Cowboy fan.
1: Come on, man.
0: For life. Says he bleeds blue.
1: But let me say this now. You ain't got to be born and raised in Dallas, Texas to be no Cowboys.
0: No, you don't.
1: We are literally all across the world.
0: Mm-hmm.
1: You see what I'm saying? The Cowboys organization spans from Maine to Spain.
0: Oh, hold now. Hold up now.
1: Come on.
0: Not Maine to Spain.
1: Come on. JJ, I see your face.
2: But it's declining.
1: I knew you were finna hate.
2: Hey, declining a little bit.
1: I knew you was about to hate. Now, don't get me wrong. There are other great franchises out there. Of course, the Chicago Bears. You have the Jaguars.
2: Right. The Falcons.
1: Go ahead.
2: See how you do me.
1: You do your thing.
0: Yeah, JJ likes the Atlanta Falcons. Okay.
1: Yeah, the Pittsburgh Steelers. But I think when it comes to America's team, it just don't get no better. Just for me personally. And I want to convert y'all to America's team fans, okay? Mm-hmm. So I found this song, right? And I wanted to bring it to y'all real quick. Shouts out to my guy who made the song. I'm going to let you hear it first, and then I'm going to give him his shout out. I'm going to give him his love, okay? This is about basically being a Cowboys fan, being in the Cowboys organization. Check this out.
3: Yeah. Born in 83, I came up in the glory. Watching legends rise, man, that was our story. 5 rings on the fingers, we were kings of the game. But lately, it feels like we just

0: deeper than life.
1: Rush.
2: Okay.
1: That's hard, right?
2: I feel like
1: y'all rocking with me a little bit.
2: Yeah. Mm-hmm.
1: Shout out to my guy, man, on IG. He sent me the song. His name is Don't Move Cuts. Okay.
3: Right.
1: Don't Move Cuts. He actually made this song. Now, verse two, he get a little bit more real. Cause you know, sometimes like JJ, like you said, the Cowboys, they haven't been doing their best
2: right
1: here lately, but he gets a little bit more real about how we are still Cowboys fans.

0: same. Emmett and Irvin, the ultimate dream.
1: Yeah, come on now.
2: Yeah,
1: come on now.
2: Hey man, stop playing with it, JJ. I see you rocking in your
3: phone. I'm gonna tell you something. I like the guy's voice. The guy's voice is nice.
2: Come on, come on. Marcus, like Marcus Gauss is the guy's name, right? Okay. The song is called Forever a Cowboy. Okay. Now that third verse, you gotta take it on home.

0: Cowboy.
1: I like it. It's like the song.
0: Yeah. Yes, it's a great song, right? Mm-hmm. Shout out Marcus Goss, Forever a Cowboy. My guy, Don't
1: Be a Menace?
0: Shut up.
1: Wait, what?
0: Shut up. Hmm? Don't Move Cuts is the one that sent it to me on IG. Okay. Shouts out to him, man.
1: I like
0: JJ, are you now a fan of the Cowboy?
2: I'm not a fan of the Cowboy, but I am a fan of him.
1: Yeah, okay. That's a nice song.
2: Singer. That was a dope song. Yeah. Oh, he got a dope voice. I like when he said, man, you know, they bring your heartbreak and they make you cry.
0: Shut up.
2: He kept it real, though.
1: You know what? I like it a lot. I can't wait for the remix. They get Jerry Jones on it? Yeah. Come on now.
2: Oh, my God.
1: Jerry talk through it a little bit?
2: Oh, no, come on. You know Jared and reached out to him.
1: Right.
2: I heard you, young man.
1: Yeah. And everybody on the team, Jerry reached out.
0: Yo, I'm going to drop a bomb.
2: Yeah, Jerry reached out.
0: I'm going to drop a bomb on you real quick, too. That whole song is AI.
1: I can tell.
0: Yeah.
1: I was going to tell you.
0: Damn.
1: I thought it was AI. I can tell by the music and what I was going to go.
0: Yeah.
1: Did the person listen to AI and redo it?
0: Yeah.
1: Or what?
0: The whole song is AI, but it shows you kind of where we are. You know what I'm saying? In music right now.
1: Yeah, I like it.
2: Well, thank you, Bobby Head.
0: Shout out all my Cowboys fans out there, man. We go through a lot of pain.
1: But still, put Jerry Jones on the remix. All right.
2: Smile while you can.
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2: For the women who know everything.

0: Trey G's here, also comedian J.J. Williamson. And so we have Dr. Monique Thompson with
1: all
0: us,
1: right.
0: You guys.
1: Dr. Mo.
0: Yep, infidelity expert. This woman here knows all there is to know about infidelity and how to keep y'all in your marriages, okay, in your relationship. Somebody has a question for you, Dr. Mo. Let me find out who it is. Hi, good morning. What's your name, and what's your question for Dr. Mo?
2: This question

0: How do you compete with that battery operated boyfriend?
1: You did not have to compete with Bob. I knew what he was talking about.
2: I did not know
1: Bob.
2: What that was. You yeah. Okay, so you don't have to compete with Bob, but I mean, she's got a high sex drive, so she may be wanting, you know, to keep herself satisfied, but I need you to think about that there's ways that you don't have to compete with Bob, but have a conversation with her. If you want the physical intimacy that you're missing because she's kind of got a routine going with Bob, remember, this starts with communication. It starts with communication, but I want you to think about your level of satisfaction. Is this affecting your quality of life when it comes to your sex life?
0: Mm-hmm. Yes, it is, because by the time I get to her, she already knocked out.
2: Okay, see, yeah. So then there is your sentence. Hey, I'm just curious, babe. Listen, when by the time I get to you, you're already knocked out. So can we talk about this?
3: Mm-hmm.
2: There's your sentence right there. Mm-hmm. You can do this.
0: Like Bob, I'm just going to throw away the batteries, man. That's
4: you,
0: just...
4: you know what?
3: I'm not throwing away the batteries. Yeah, I ain't going to lie to you. I knew what time it was when he said my old lady.
2: Yeah, but yeah, you got it. You can't compete. You're not competing with Bob. Yeah. Bob is.

0: just there for what she wants sometimes. But you've got to have that conversation. Are you willing to have that conversation?
1: I guess so. I guess I am now. Thank you.
0: Don't give up, okay?
2: Yeah, you got to be big
0: you
2: dog.
0: You got to go ahead and have that conversation.
2: Be big dog with her.
3: Yeah. Good luck. Good luck.
1: For sure.
3: All right. Thank you, sir. That's sad. His woman is cheating on him with Bob.
0: See, see how you reframe it like that?
2: Yeah, it ain't. That's how she do. That's how she do.
3: Hey, y'all know that's what you're thinking, though. That he didn't lost. He didn't lost his wife, his woman, to Bob.
0: Man. He did not lose his wife to Bob. He is losing because he's not talking.
3: Oh.
0: You have to have the conversation.
3: But Bob ain't talking either.
0: Look, Bob is talking. Bob talking to that exact lady. Bob's communicating.
3: Yeah, you're right.
0: As long as Bob got batteries, he's communicating. Yeah.
2: I was just about to say, Bob ain't saying nothing but double A.
3: Well, there could be some D's.
0: Y'all should say probably some D's batteries.
3: Yeah, there's some D batteries.
2: Batteries.
3: Yeah. C or D. You just said C. Okay, hold on. All right. Hey, good morning. Hi, who's this?
4: This is Anonymous.
0: Anonymous.
3: Okay. I love it. Come on, Anonymous. Stopped herself, didn't she?
2: Yes, she did.
3: Okay, what's your question for Dr. Mo?
4: So I have two things. Okay, so the guy that I'm with, one, he's cheated on me so many times, so it's kind of like throwing the sexual thing off. And two, I've been going through menopause. So our sexual is low. He wants to have it all the time, and I'm like, eh, I don't have the feeling for it.
0: So the first thing you're going to have to fix is the betrayal, because as long as deep down you feel like you don't trust somebody, you don't feel safe, then the satisfaction, even when you do have sex, you're going to notice just connecting with yourself, it's just not there. So you're going to have to come back up to the surface, sit down on the beach, and just deal with the betrayal, which means he is going to have to actually take the lead here. Compassionate listening, compassionate caregiving with you, towards you, to reestablish safety and trust. Without the safety and trust, the bedroom does not work out. Okay. Meanwhile, the other part of it, and I'm assuming you're going to stay with this guy, you know, but let's say that you didn't. The menopause is not something you had to suffer with. This is a fun time. Get to your doctor. As I mentioned to another caller, that's your first step. This is a fun time. This is a good time. Your menopause is if you haven't had your cycle for a day and a year. So first make sure that you're actually in menopause, but you can see your doctor and see what's going on there. Sometimes there's vaginal dryness, those things that are really good. And if your doctor is not real red, find another doctor, because they may misguide you here, and then you're just going to suffer. So find somebody who knows what they're doing. Talk to them. Get that part dealt with. That's not something you have to suffer with. You can actually get that part managed, okay?
4: Okay. Thank you so much.
3: All right. Okay. Dang it.
2: Good luck, mama.
3: Yeah, very much so. Boy, Dr. Mo is showing it. Look at that doctor.
2: Come on.
3: Dr. Mo, I love it. Okay. God. If somebody's listening right now and they want to reach out to you and they need some help, because you even gave them a lot of information here.
2: Indeed.
3: How do they find you?
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3: 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Y'all make sure you find this one.

0: comedian, along with a comedian, J.J. Williamson, and Trey G., who, by the way, if you're just now listening to the show, haven't figured out, Trey G., born and raised in Dallas, Texas. He is a Dallas Cowboy fan.
1: Come on, man.
0: For life. Says he bleeds blue.
1: But let me say this now. You ain't got to be born and raised in Dallas, Texas to be no Cowboys.
0: No, you don't.
1: We are literally all across the world.
0: Mm-hmm.
1: You see what I'm saying? The Cowboys organization spans from Maine to Spain.
0: Hold up now.
1: Come on.
0: Not Maine to Spain.
1: Come on. JJ, I see your face.
2: But it's declining.
1: I knew you were going to hate.
2: Hey, declining a little bit.
1: I knew you was about to hate. Now, don't get me wrong. There are other great franchises out there. Of course, the Chicago Bears. You have the Jaguars.
2: Right. The Falcons.
1: Go ahead.
2: See how you do me.
1: You do your thing.
0: Yeah, JJ likes the Atlanta Falcons. Okay.
1: But yeah, the Pittsburgh Steelers. But I think when it comes to America's team, it just don't get no better. Just for me personally. And I want to convert y'all to America's team fans, okay? Mm-hmm. So I found this song, right? And I wanted to bring it to y'all real quick. Shouts out to my guy who made the song. I'm gonna let you hear it first, and then I'm gonna give him his shout out. I'm gonna give him his love, okay? This is about basically being a Cowboys fan, being in the Cowboys organization. Check this out.
3: Yeah. Born in 83, I came up in the glory. Watching legends rise, man, that was our story. 5 rings on the fingers, we were kings of the game. But lately it feels like

0: deeper than life.
1: Fresh.
2: Okay.
1: That's hard, right?
3: I like it.
1: I like it.
3: Okay.
1: I feel like y'all rocking with me a little bit.
2: Yeah.
1: Shout out to my guy, man. On IG, he sent me the song. His name is Don't Move Cuts. Okay. Right. Don't Move Cuts. He actually made this song. Now, verse two, he get a little bit more real. Cause you know, sometimes like JJ, like you said, the Cowboys, they haven't been doing their best.
2: Right.
1: Here lately. But he gets a little bit more real about how we are still Cowboys fans.

0: down in the scene. Admitting Irving, the ultimate dream.
1: Yeah, come on now.
2: Yeah,
1: come on now.
2: Hey man, stop playing with it, JJ. I see you rocking in your
3: I'm gonna tell you something. I like the guy's voice. The guy's voice is nice.
2: Come on, come on. Marcus Gauss is the guy's name, right? Okay. The song is called Forever a Cowboy. Okay. Now that third verse, you gotta take it on home.

0: Cowboy.
1: I like it. I like it. It's I like the song.
0: Yeah. Yes, it's a great song, right? Mm-hmm. Shout out Marcus Goss, Forever a Cowboy. My guy,
1: Don't be a menace?
0: Shut up.
1: Wait, what?
0: Shut up. Mm-hmm. Don't Move Cuts is the one that sent it to me on IG. Okay. Shouts out to him, man.
1: I like
0: JJ, are you now a fan of the Cowboys?
2: I'm not a fan of the Cowboys, but I am a fan of him.
1: Yeah, okay. That's a nice
2: the
1: song.
2: Singer. That was a dope song. Yeah. Oh, he got a dope voice. I like when he said, man, you know, they bring your heartbreak and they make you cry.
0: Shut up.
2: He kept it real, though.
0: He said,
1: you know what? I like it a lot. I can't wait for the remix. They get Jerry Jones on it? Yeah. Come on now.
2: Oh, my God.
1: Come
0: Jerry
1: on. Let Jerry talk through it a little bit.
2: Come on. You know Jerry and reached out to him.
1: Right.
2: I heard you, young man.
1: Yeah. And everybody on the team, Jerry reached out.
0: Yeah, I'm going to drop a bomb.
2: Yeah, Jerry reached out.
0: I'm going to drop a bomb on you real quick, too. That whole song is AI.
1: I can tell.
0: Yeah.
1: I was going to tell you.
0: Damn.
1: I thought it was AI. I can tell by the music and what I was going to go.
0: Yeah.
1: Did the person listen to AI and redo it?
0: Yeah.
1: Or what?
0: The whole song is AI, but it shows you kind of where we are. You know what I'm saying? In music right now.
1: Yeah, I like it.
2: Well, thank you, Bobby Head.
0: Shout out to all my Cowboys fans out there, man. We go through a lot of pain.
1: But still, put Jerry Jones on the remix. All right.
2: Smile while you can.
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0: Weekend Kickback. We're all here. JJ Williams and also Trey G. Coming up on the show this hour, you guys, it's time to pamper yourself, okay? Mm. It's time to take care of yourself.
1: Come on now.
0: Win some cash.
1: Hey.
0: Work for 1 minute. You can win $1,000.
2: Very important.
0: 1 minute.
2: Come on.
0: That's it.
1: You can't beat that.
0: Got that coming up. Mm-hmm. Also, make sure you join us on the One Voyage Cruise. I had been telling you guys all about it. We're going to be on the One Voyage Cruise with all the celebs. And we want you to be there with us, too. And if you use my code DEDE, you're going to get like $500 on board.
1: Oh,
0: like,
1: hell yeah. Hell yeah.
0: So just use DEDE when you go to OneVoyageCruise.com. Please book. Because we're going to have fun, and we want to see you.
2: Come
0: all right? All right, listen. You guys, coming up, $1,000 Minute Game and Date Fail. It's Dee Dee's Weekend Kickback.

0: guess it is all about date fail. We got Mac with us, everybody.
1: Mac
0: said he went out on a date with a girl named LaToya. He met her at a house party, a little house kickback or something, he says.
1: Mm-hmm.
0: And he says that everything was good. You said everything was solid, I believe is what you said. You guys text, called, flirted, did all this stuff, right, Mac?
2: Yes.
0: Y'all did all of these things, and then you took her out. You took her out. You guys met after that. You guys go out to eat from the party, not the same night. But y'all go out, and then you haven't heard from her again.
2: Yeah, gave it a time of her life and got ghosted.
1: Oh. Damn. Let Mac tell it. He was a perfect Mac Daddy. Mac Daddy.
0: All right. Well, Mr. Mac Daddy, I'm going to need you just to hold on a second. We're going to call her. Be quiet, and let's see what she says, okay?
2: Yes, ma'am.
0: All right. So here we go. We're going to call this LaToya. Here we go.
3: Hello.
0: Hi, is LaToya there?
3: Speaking.
0: It's Dee Dee from the radio station along with Trey G and comedian J.J. Williamson. How
1: LaToya?
0: You doing?
3: Why are y'all calling? What happened?
0: Okay, so listen real quick. You went on a date with somebody named Mac, and we just want to know how it went.
3: He's a really, really sweet guy. He was really nice, mm-hmm. attractive, mm-hmm. Like a true gentleman.
0: Okay.
3: But I'm trying to figure out how you got my number. Like, this is weird.
0: Okay, hold on. Wait, before we tell you all that, go ahead, JJ.
1: LaToya, you're hesitating a lot of this conversation right now. Go on, spill the beans. What happened with you and Mac?
4: Say it, girl.
3: So what I realized after the date was, this guy is a lot like my dad.
1: Oh wow.
3: I don't know how I feel about that, because it really started to hit me when he started calling me baby girl. And that's what my dad has called me.
0: I'm sorry. I had to go there.
1: You so big.
0: Okay, go ahead.
3: And it's like my dad has called me that since I was little, and that's the, you know, and it was just like, you know, so it felt weird. And then, you know, so I started looking at all these other things, and I appreciate him being a gentleman, and my dad always told me, you know, to find someone who is a gentleman, but it was too many similarities that just kind of reminded me of my dad, and it was just really a little uncomfortable. How do you tell somebody, like, you're cool, but you're kind of like my dad? I mean, I don't want it to be, because it's not that it's a bad thing. He's a good guy.
4: Right.
3: It was just kind of weird, and
4: LaToya, let me jump in here. I feel like you're looking at it wrong. Coming from somebody who got their zaddy degree, now you missed out. You missed out. I feel like on a zaddy. You see what I'm saying? That was a real.
3: Well, he's not zaddy. I mean, he's not old enough to be zaddy status. Well, but
0: so he's not old, but he just reminded you of your dad.
4: He got an old soul.
3: He just gives those vibes. And I think it's because he really carries himself like a stand-up dude. Maybe that was my immaturity. Didn't really know how to handle it.
0: I'll tell you what, I'm going to give you a chance to be mature because he's on the phone. Hey, Mac!
4: Oh, God!
0: Come on, man!
2: What up, man? This is crazy.
0: Talk to your baby girl. Talk to your baby girl, man.
3: First off,
2: if you didn't want me to call you that, you could have said that from the jump. I wasn't married to calling you that. You know what I'm saying? I thought we was chilling.
3: Mm-hmm. Please, I truly apologize to you because, I mean, I want a gentleman. I want you to be you. It was just some of those similarities. It just really started to... It was so similar to my dad.
2: I would think a father would be glad that you found somebody remind
3: you. I'm sure my dad probably would be.
4: Wait, LaToya, let me jump in real quick. Are you not used to having like a man that is attentive to you, like tending to your needs, making sure that you're good? Are you just not used to that?
3: That's probably part of it.
1: Mm.
3: And again, I apologize to you because I have not been fair to you. Mm. I own that.
0: Okay.
1: LaToya, I'm going to put it out there right now. I think you're going to be disappointed that you missed out on this opportunity.
4: Thanks.
1: Mm. Big time.
2: Thanks. I don't think she got to miss out.
0: You want to go out? Okay, listen, here we go then. Guess what? Mac is saying he wants to go on another date with you. Toya, you want to go?
3: I do.
1: Mac Zaddy!
0: What?
1: Mac Zaddy!
0: Yes!
2: That's all I'm saying.
1: Return of the Mac!
0: Return of the Mac!
1: Come on!
0: We'll pay for the date. Congratulations, all right? Mac, make sure you do us a favor. Do not call her baby girl, all right? Call her Shorty if you like.
2: Latoya.
0: All right, y'all clap it up for these two. They're going to try it again. Mac and Latoya!
4: Hey!
0: All
2: right on.
0: Wake up, Moss Bluff. 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

0: It's Dee Dee's Weekend Kickback. All right, comedian J.J. Williamson and Trey G with me, and I would be your host, Dee Dee, in the morning. All right, listen, coming up, we're going to put a little extra money in your pocket. How about this $1,000 minute game? We
1: got
0: that.
1: Yeah.
0: Mm-hmm. Also, social media personality and blogger from It's Only Entertainment, Marie David will be with us.
1: Hey, Marie.
0: Talking all things entertainment. All of that's coming up. You're checking out Dee Dee's.

0: $1,000. We're going to get somebody. We're going to play our $1,000 mini game here in just a second. Now, before I move on, guess what they said? According to this survey, and I'm going to see if there's anybody in here. 2 out of 5 adults said they would take a trip if they could afford it to this place. Mm. 2 out of 5 adults only said they would take this trip if they could afford it.
1: Two out of five?
0: 2 out of the 5 adults. Damn. And they would take the trip. I'm going to ask you guys if you guys would. The 2 out of 5 said they would take a trip to outer space.
1: Ooh,
0: would
1: that's
0: you?
1: A tough one.
0: Would
1: I'm
0: you?
1: I've always went back and forth on these.
0: Yeah.
2: I'm going to pass.
0: Why?
2: I'm just scared. It's just, it'd be my moment. They run out of gas. They have some electrical problems. No communication. It'd just be my
0: And he's just floating in space.
2: Yeah, I'm just floating. I'm like, damn, that's no E.T.
1: imagine the pilot turning around talking about, I got some bad news, guys.
2: Oh, Lord.
1: We ran out of gas.
2: Yeah. We ran out of gas.
0: Yep. Now that's right. It.
2: We just float.
0: You're right. Yeah, that would be my luck.
2: It'd be my luck. I get the wrong damn space.
0: Yeah, well, yeah, 2 out of 5. I always said I would love to go. I would love to see outer space.
1: Yeah, I think I'd do it.
0: Yeah.
1: I'd be scared, but I would.
0: Me too.
2: Damn.
0: Yeah. I would be scared, but I would want to do it.
1: Yeah. Now, you're talking to somebody that ain't never flew on an airplane before.
2: But
1: so.
2: You want right. to go out of space.
1: Yeah, but going to outer space is going to be crazy.
2: going next door to another state.
0: This fool wants to go out of,
2: you
0: the, out
2: go
0: of
2: out
0: the world.
2: Out, there, out the yeah. world.
1: Yeah, because I want to do something different.
0: Oh, God.
1: I want to do something different.
0: Yeah, you know what? Hey, all right now.
2: All right, go
0: be like the people on social media be trying to do stuff for social media and do different things.
1: Okay. Yeah.
0: Put their heads in the head of another lion or something or ride a damn elephant. Yeah. Okay.
2: Mess around and pull up on the Death Star.
3: Uh-huh. Want a grand? Get it done in 60 seconds.
4: 60 seconds.
3: A minute to win it with the $1,000 minute game. A DD in the
0: Y'all
3: morning.
0: People who be trying to do pictures and things for clout and it goes wrong. People who be doing like, I'm going to play with a snake or I'm going to.
2: Yeah, for real.
0: Okay.
2: Yeah.
0: Trying to go viral.
1: You're
0: all
1: not
0: right.
1: Gonna yuck my yum. Go on.
0: I know. Not yuck your yum.
1: I'm gonna yuck my damn.
2: That's
1: yum.
2: Different.
0: That sure is. Oh. Hello. Oh my God. Hey girl, who is this?
5: This is Tracy.
0: Hey Tracy.
1: Tracy.
5: Hey, how you doing this morning?
0: Wonderful.
2: You sound like you so excited you got through.
5: I am.
1: Well, Tracy, like she got some good energy. What you doing up this early, Tracy? What you got going? You just getting off or you going to work?
5: I'm just leaving the gym, the sweat box.
1: Come on, sweat box.
0: The sweat box.
1: I know that's right.
0: How long you been working out like that, Tracy? How long you been working out?
5: This is only my second session.
1: Okay, right on.
0: Well, hey, it's a start.
2: Come on now.
0: Come on now,
5: yeah,
0: Tracy.
5: I've worked with him before, uh-huh. So this is my second time back.
0: Okay.
2: What area of your body are you trying to work on the most?
5: The entire body.
2: Okay, entire body.
0: But you're trying to lose weight, tone up, what?
5: I'm trying to both lose weight and tone up.
0: Okay.
2: Well, you go get it.
1: What did y'all work on today? Upper body, lower body, full body?
5: Oh, we did the full body. We
1: I know that's
5: go
1: right.
5: in and we run a mile. We walk a mile and then we did some suicides. We just do the whole body.
1: Damn, come on, Tracy.
0: Hey, Tracy going to be sore tomorrow.
1: That's all right.
5: Listen,
0: let's spin this wheel and see if we can get you some extra cash. Here we go.
6: DJ. JJ from the SIP.
7: Trey G.
6: JJ from the SIP. $10 bonus.
2: $10. You ain't going to need that 10. You finna get this 1,000. You ready?
5: All right. Yes, sir.
2: Now, look, if you don't know the answer, please say pass. We got time. We're going to come back to it. Let's get this early morning money.
5: Okay.
2: Here we go. What is your favorite clothing brand to wear?
5: Nike.
2: Let's go fast. When was the last time you brought something for yourself? Nice.
5: Yesterday.
2: Okay. Welcome. What actors... birth name is really Eric O'Leal. What TV show stars the characters Corey, Raven, Chelsea, and Eddie?
5: That's so Raven?
2: O'Leal. What continent is the Sahara Desert located
5: in?
2: Who was the only black female to win an Academy Award for Best Actress?
5: Halle Berry.
2: O'Leal. How many years is between 1998 and 2026?
5: How many years?
2: Yes.
5: 28.
2: There it is. Who on the morning show is in the Radio Hall of Fame? Trey G or Dee Dee?
5: Dee Dee.
2: Jolie. What movie is this famous line from? Love should have brought your ass home last night.
0: You ran out of time.
5: Oh.
0: All right.
1: Yeah. What would be your answer, though?
0: Yeah, what would have been your answer?
5: With Eddie Murphy and Halle Berry. I can't think of the name of it.
0: That's right. He was right, though.
2: Boomerang. Bang, bang, bang, bang.
0: All right. It was boring. Yeah. You got 7 out of 10. You missed this one. You missed this. What continent is the Sahara Desert located? Africa. And then you miss, of course, Boomerang. You guys didn't get to number 10. So you got 7 out of 9, mm-hmm. and you're going to get $10 every correct answer. We added up to $70. You also spun the wheel, got an extra 10. $80.
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0: Trey G and comedian JJ Williams. So you guys know I love when we get a chance to talk to this woman because she is so informed on everything that is entertainment and news from It's Only Entertainment. Please welcome journalist and blogger Miss Marie Davis.
1: All right.
2: For having me.
0: Yeah, okay, Marie, well, let's talk about some things. The first thing I need to talk to you about would have to be this. Todd Tucker. I saw something. Todd used to be married to Candy.
2: Yeah. Yep.
0: And wasn't he a producer or something like that before he got married to her?
2: I believe so. He was a producer on the show, so that's how they met.
0: Okay, so this is, so he's doing his own reality show?
2: He's doing a divorce documentary. He dropped a 2-minute trailer called Till Divorce Do Us Part, premiering in theaters in October. It follows him signing the divorce papers and dealing with the aftermath. Now the trailer touches on infidelity accusations, and Todd is discussing his own mental health struggles after the split, including thoughts of self-harm. So this part deserves, like, you know, a gentle tone, but Candy shared in June, and by telling Andy Cohen that she has no regrets about the marriage, saying it was good while it lasted, it just didn't work.
3: Wow.
2: Now, reactions online is mixed. Some are calling it a scheme that Todd set up. Others are saying that men deserve to tell their side of the story, too.
0: Okay.
2: Now, whatever you think about the timing,

0: part isn't for jokes.
1: I don't think so either. Yeah, you know? Trey, go ahead, because you were like...
2: I like what Marie said. This part deserves a gentle tone. I do like that. I instantly calmed down when you said that. But no, I think you are 100% right. I do think Todd, especially if he had... Because he did say that he looked at his gun a couple of times during their divorce, is what he said in the documentary. So if there's anything like that that kind of went on and he wants to get that off his chest, I do feel like he should be provided a safe space.
1: I agree.
2: But it do show you we in different times when men start talking about the divorce more than women do.
1: Yeah.
3: Hey, come on. Man.
2: We in different times.
1: Okay. And what is it?
0: I mean, I would like to hear the men's side of the story too. You know, I want to hear about your struggles and, you know, what's going on with you there.
2: That's refreshing.
1: Mm-hmm. Yeah, I think women want to learn that. Okay, here's another one I needed to talk to you about. That would be, what is the story with Nori and Nas's ex or something? What is the story about a lawsuit?
0: Oof, Lord. So Carmen Bryan, who is Nas' child's mother, she filed a lawsuit alleging that Nori sexually assaulted her at a Manhattan nightclub in 1999 while he was promoting an album. Mm. Now, she said she stayed silent for over 25 years, citing that the culture of sexism in 90s hip hop. And also she read the Cassie's lawsuit against Diddy, and that brought back memories. Mm. Pushed her to come forward now. Now, she's claiming that Nori did, in fact, apologize once he realized who she was, and again, weeks later at a birthday party for her and Nas's daughter.
2: Wow.
0: Now, she says she told Jay-Z about the incident. Jay-Z offered to confront Nori, but she asked him not to. Nori has yet to publicly respond to this lawsuit. Mm. 27 years later, you know. She's saying that the culture at the time is exactly why it took this long, and I can understand that.
1: Me too.
0: You know, it's a heavy topic, and
2: yeah.
0: You gotta come forward. You know.
2: The 90s hip hop, I ain't gonna lie to you. 90s hip hop was a different time and era, it feel like, man. Ooh,
1: That's crazy right
2: there. And it's terrible timing too, cause he in a really terrible beef with Vlad TV.
1: Yeah, he is, but here's the other thing. So if she said she told Jay-Z and Jay-Z was gonna confront, now does Jay-Z get called into this lawsuit now because he's a witness?
2: Maybe.
1: Right?
2: Maybe.
1: That's what I'm wondering. Okay, here's another one I wanted to talk about, and that would be, a passenger duct taped. What's going on here?
0: Ooh, child, this one is very messy. An American Airlines flight from Dallas to Newark was diverted to Baltimore after a passenger identified as 67-year-old Lane Lundeen, who allegedly became violent and hurled racial slurs and anti-gay slurs at a black flight attendant and another passenger. Now, witnesses says they say that he was intoxicated. He started yelling about Jesus and hell, and he even got physical, biting at passengers to restrain him. I know.
1: So then I get why he was duct taped then. Hell.
0: Exactly. So three passengers used zip ties and duct tape provided by the crew to hold him down until the plane landed and police eventually removed him from the plane.
2: Oh,
0: he was later identified and fired from his job as a Tuscan real estate agent once the employer found out. Like that. This is what you call citizen's arrest. 30,000 feet in the air.
1: What's wrong? Wait, hold on a second. Wait, Marie. JJ, what's wrong?
4: I just pray that it was a short flight. I mean, if the man had to use the bathroom, why does the man need to hit this button?
2: Shut up.
4: Oh my God.
2: I ain't gonna lie to you.
0: And I don't know if you've seen the picture, but he's really strapped.
2: Yeah.
0: They tied him down.
2: I was just about to say that they duct taped him from the rooter to the tooter. They duct taped him all over.
4: Hey, but anytime you got duct tape in the area, man, that means something to fall apart. So I'm scared of that plane right there.
1: I think they all have that. That's an emergency kit. That's in their emergency kit. It's some duct tape. Gotta be. It's gotta be. All right. You know, if somebody wants to find out more information, what's going on in entertainment, how do they find you, Marie, and tell them where to go?
0: Yes, you can catch all of the entertainment coverage over at It's Only Entertainment on Facebook and Instagram. Check out our website, itsonlyentertainment.net. That is where the tea gets poured first. Follow me on IG _MarieDavid for more. Thank you so much, Dee, Trey G, and JJ.
1: Yep.
0: This was fun.
1: All right, listen, we appreciate when you're on. I love it. By the way, let me just shout out to It's Only Entertainment because I love that, where the tea gets poured
2: come
1: first.
2: Come on, stop playing.
0: Yes.
1: I love that.
0: Hot.
1: I know it'd be hot.

0: listening. I got Trey G and comedian J.J. Williamson with me, and it's all about our strong business spotlight.
1: Strong.
2: Come on now.
0: Let me tell you why we had to change it up. It used to be our small and black-owned business spotlight, but Trey G said, no, they're not small. These are strong businesses.
3: Surely you.
0: Words have power. And guess what? We have us another strong business we want to put the spotlight on. It is the Rhythm Brewing Company. Please welcome Miss Alisa Kai Bowen.
4: Hey.
0: Hey.
4: Woo.
3: Shout out AK. Hey,
0: hey, well, hey, good morning. Hey,
4: hey. Good morning. Cheers.
0: Cheers. I know that's right. All right. Come on, Alisa, first of all, Alisa, your background. You have a rhythm, a brewing company. First of all, what's your background in?
4: So my background, it's funny. I'm a professional salsa dancer.
0: Oh.
4: So we named the company, Rhythm because of my ties to music, dance, entertainment. So it just made perfect sense. And I just say, find your rhythm in whatever you do, whether you're brewing beer, whether you're dancing.
1: Now, you know, normally a lot of black people, we see them doing the electric slide. We're doing the Cupid shuffle. You know, we dancing. Like, how did you get into salsa?
4: Long story short, in Puerto Rico, on business and pleasure, and walked into the El San Juan Hotel and literally said, I'm not coming back unless I know how to do that.
0: Wow.
4: Do this dance. And that was 26 years ago.
0: Oh,
4: so.
0: Wow.
4: I have a brand, the House of Salsa, in Connecticut. So it's just, it's been crazy.
1: Oh, wow.
0: Go ahead, Alisa. Wow. I love it. Right. Now, how'd you get into the brewing company? Tell everybody about that and how long you had it.
4: So I always say that my story started back in the 1970s. Both of my grandmothers were rock stars. They were beer drinkers. And, you know, let's move forward. And I said, if I drink it, I'm going to own it.
0: Mm.
4: And that was about 8 years ago. And we started the brand just, it took off because people didn't even know that black folks really brewed beer.
3: Right.
4: Or maybe drank beer. Cause the last person that was really repping was Billy D. Williams with Cole 45.
0: Yeah. Well, listen, I'll represent cause I'm a beer drinker. I'm a beer drinker.
4: Okay.
0: When I tell you, I like beer so much that right now I've been drinking a lot of zero alcohol. That's how much I like beer.
3: Yeah.
4: Okay, so we're gonna have to fix that because we're gonna have to find your rhythm.
0: I will definitely. Everybody, we are talking to Alisa Kai Bowen. She is the owner of Rhythm Brewing Company.
3: Now, Alisa, y'all are celebrating 26 years in the game at this point right now. What has been some challenges that you faced in the industry?
4: That is a great question. So it's the adversity because when you're walking into these spaces, they're looking for people that don't look like us.
3: Right.
4: And so what you have to do is really honestly, my story will help propel others that look like me to get into that space. And let me just keep it very real. Anything that's $114 billion annually in revenue, and people of color and women are getting less than 0.005% of that $114 billion. I said not on my watch. And so that was a motivator.
3: I ain't gonna lie, your energy is infectious.
0: It is. It's really good.
3: It make me want to get up and start doing it. You know what I'm saying? I don't even drink beer. I want one now.
0: I know, right? So let's talk Rhythm Brewing Company. Where can people get your beer?
4: So we are sold in four states now. So we're in Connecticut, we're in New York, parts of Jersey and parts of Pennsylvania. We are expanding to Massachusetts, but our goal right now is to bring it down south. So we're moving. Connecticut, we're gonna get on that beer train and we wanna make sure, but the ultimate goal is to go national.
0: Mm.
4: So wherever you see these other brands on the shelves and you know, the ones that have been around for years, we wanna make sure that Rhythm is right there. So we're looking for national distribution and so, can't stop, won't stop. So we're going to make sure we make that happen.
0: Okay. So here's the deal. And so I love this, you guys. I've gone to rhythmbrewingcompany.com, rhythmbrewingco.com, right? One of the things I love, lager unfiltered, but let me tell you what I love. Coming soon, they've got espresso martini. I see that coming soon, which I like.
4: Oh, yeah.
0: What else you got coming soon?
4: And you know, Dee, you said, non-alcoholic. 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Because, you know, some people don't drink beer. 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
0: I love it. 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
3: Mm-hmm. 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
4: Yes.
0: Yeah.
3: Come on,
0: congratulations.
4: Lady Lager.
0: I know it. Lady Lager.
4: Come on. Lady Lager.
1: Lady Lager.
0: 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I love that. This woman is in spaces where they don't even see people who look like us, but she's in there doing the damn thing. 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
4: Thank you.
0: All right, that's it. It's a wrap. All right. Dee's Weekend Kickback is copywritten and produced by Compass Media Networks and Dee Dee McGuire, Inc. We got a shout out to everybody who works on this show, helps put it together. That would be comedian J.J. Williamson. Woo! That would be Trey G.
1: Football.
0: That would be Breeze. That would be G-Man. That would be Peter. That would be Michael. That mm-hmm. would be Ariel Grind and Baby Helios.
1: Today?
0: Okay. 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Lake Charles, we know you love your Zydeco, and we're the only station that gives it to you every hour, every day. 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

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You see these fellas out here, you see they're afraid of doing that long-term thing. They figure as soon as they lock hearts with another, something better's gonna come along. Well, that's quite possibly true, but the deal is, you're gonna have

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0: Southwest Louisiana. This is one of those times when our community really needs to come together. Let me tell you about it. 7-year-old Braxton Grace Singleton was recently diagnosed with brain cancer. And now we have the opportunity to show Braxton and his family just how much love Southwest Louisiana has to give. On Thursday, September 17th, from 11 a.m. until 1 p.m., come out to the DoubleTree by Hilton and Sulphur for the Braxton Grace Singleton Jambalaya Plate Lunch Fundraiser. 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But this is about so much more than just a lunch. It's about standing behind a brave 7-year-old and letting him know he is not in this fight alone. Businesses, offices, churches, organizations, and work crews, we need you too. 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Here's the telephone number, 337-513-5113. That's 513-5113. Come out hungry, come with a giving heart, and come ready to show this young fighter what Southwest Louisiana is made of. Braxton Strong. You go, Braxton.
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What about? What about? What about? What about? What about? What about?

0: This is Eric Fry, president of Zeta Psi Lambda chapter of Alpha Phi Alpha Fraternity Incorporated, reminding you that September is Prostate Cancer Awareness Month. 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

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And ladies, you gotta show him the attention that he needs. It's a hand-in-hand thing. You show me you love me.

0: Southwest Louisiana. This is one of those times when our community really needs to come together. Let me tell you about it. 7-year-old Braxton Gray Singleton was recently diagnosed with brain cancer. And now we have the opportunity to show Braxton and his family just how much love Southwest Louisiana has to give. On Thursday, September 17th, from 11 a.m. until 1 p.m., come out to the DoubleTree by Hilton and Sulphur for the Braxton Gray Singleton Jambalaya Plate Lunch Fundraiser. 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Here's the telephone number, 337-513-5113. That's 513-5113. Come out hungry, come with a giving heart, and come ready to show this young fighter what Southwest Louisiana is made of. Braxton Strong. You go, Braxton.
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0: His goldfish passed away this week. 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
1: Damn, man.
0: We want to send our condolences out to Lil Wednesday, also known as Walter Jubin and Joe Foot.
1: Speaking of fish, Bobby selling. 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
0: This nigga got that fish.

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But today, I say to those who speak death, that I am Lazarus.

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4: Look here, we out here live in the color. You know what I'm talking about? 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
1: I used to think about immature things. 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

Hey, Lake Charles and surrounding areas, all the way down there to Opelousas and all the way down to Beaumont, Texas. This your boy, Harold Gilbert. 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Lake Charles.

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0: 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That job and the home loan benefits I got from the Army National Guard helped me buy my first house. 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

0: This is Eric Fry, president of Zeta Psi Lambda chapter of Alpha Phi Alpha Fraternity Incorporated, reminding you that September is Prostate Cancer Awareness Month. Black men has the highest incident rate of prostate cancer and more than twice as likely to die from prostate cancer compared to white men. There's two simple tests. 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

0: numbers like I see. 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Some looking, but it's still all good. 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
1: I done seen your sexy walk on the far side, so don't be passing me by. I'm looking for peace, and I ain't stingy with the trees. We can reach.

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1: Southwest Louisiana, this is one of those times when our community really needs to come together. 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And now we have the opportunity to show Braxton and his family just how much love Southwest Louisiana has to give. 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Here's the telephone number, 337-513-5113. That's 513-5113. Come out hungry, come with a giving heart, and come ready to show this young fighter what Southwest Louisiana is made of. Braxton Strong. You go, Braxton.
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0: Hey, Lake Charles and surrounding areas, all the way down there to Opelousas and all the way down to Beaumont, Texas. This your boy, Harold Gilbert. 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

0: 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Here's the telephone number, 337-513-5113. That's 513-5113. Come out hungry, come with a giving heart, and come ready to show this young fighter what Southwest Louisiana is made of. Braxton Strong. 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